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0: Join me like it's a go order and take me home tonight. It's Eddie Money coming up. Taylor Swift. While her new husband, Travis Kelce, is at training camp, Taylor's on her own in London. Taylor was photographed leaving Annabelle's, a private members-only club. She wore Delphine's mini Isabel dress in pink and purple. Travis told reporters that the couple's July 3rd wedding was the best night of his life. This is Steve Anderson. Progressive Insurance. 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
5: Windham County weather. Thicket, rain showers developing right around midnight tonight with patchy fog, low 60 to 65. Partly sunny tomorrow with scattered showers and isolated thunderstorms, high 75 to 80. Any showers ending, then becoming mostly clear with lows around 60 degrees tomorrow night and sunshine Monday, middle 70s. This is WINY meteorologist Michael Frashion.
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7: Tuesday, free sports physicals will be held at the Putnam Middle School, 35 Wicker Street in Putnam, beginning at 8 a.m. Due to overwhelming response, you must arrive no later than 9 a.m. A program entitled the 93rd Anniversary of Connecticut Civilian Conservation Corps Camps. Their history and legacy will be held at the Thompson Public Library, 934 Riverside Drive in North Grosvenordale at 6 p.m. Tuesday. Wednesday, a free educational program about sustainable weight loss with Dr. Joseph Botta will be held at Botta Medical Aesthetics, 32 South Main Street in Putnam, at 5:30 p.m. Thursday, the 176th annual Brooklyn Fair in Brooklyn, Connecticut opens at 3 p.m. Come on down for live entertainment, rides, games, animals, vendors, food, and more. 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Children 12 and under are free. And the Thursday night, Thunder Car Cruise will be held at the Ashford Volunteer Fire Department, 46 Westford Road in Ashford from 5 p.m. to dusk. That's what's happening. 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

0: Rascal Flatts look at life like a highway with plenty of tolls. Adele's standing by. Adele's been out of the spotlight lately, but don't worry, she's living her best life. People has photos of her swimming in the deep, of course, and kayaking off Italy's Amalfi Coast with friends. Among those friends was Tom Ford, who cast her in his upcoming movie Cry to Heaven. 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
9: Windham County weather. Thicket, rain showers developing right around midnight tonight with patchy fog, low 60 to 65. Partly sunny tomorrow with scattered showers and isolated thunderstorms, high 75 to 80. Any showers ending, then becoming mostly clear with lows around 60 degrees tomorrow night and sunshine Monday, middle 70s. This is WINY meteorologist Michael Frashione.
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0: Risk It All, what Bruno Mars is willing to do. Steve Anderson, just ahead of Journey. Journey's Neil Schon responded to press speculation about the band's final tour. Like any long-running band, there are moments where people feel the pressure differently, he says. He respects that, and he has nothing but appreciation for what everyone brings to the stage. His focus has always been, and remains, delivering the best possible experience for their fans and keeping the music alive. A complete list of dates can be found at journeymusic.com.
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1: Folks, the WINY headline news. Members of the East Thompson Volunteer Fire Department and other well-wishers waited at the East Thompson Airline State Park Trail Thursday morning to welcome Paul Venito and Paulie's push to Connecticut. Venito started his day with a send-off from the town of Douglas Fire Department, and he pushed his beverage cart down the Southern New England Trunkline Trail, where he was met at the East Thompson Airline State Park Trail trailhead on East Thompson Road. WINY spoke to Venito at the trail and asked him how he feels 25 years later after the attacks on 9/11.
2: Today, 25 years later, I feel just like I felt after 9/11 right now. That's how I feel. I feel that the feeling like we're together. I really do. I feel that right now looking at you people around here, and this is what we did. We talked to each other. So I just push the card. I say it all the time. But now you guys are pushing with me.
1: Venito will resume his trek as he continues pushing his cart to Ground Zero in New York City to commemorate the 25th anniversary of 9/11. More news at the top of the hour.
3: Thicket rain showers developing right around midnight tonight with patchy fog, low 60 to 65. Partly sunny tomorrow with scattered showers and isolated thunderstorms, high 75 to 80. Any showers ending, then becoming mostly clear with lows around 60 degrees tomorrow night and sunshine Monday, middle 70s. This is WINY meteorologist Michael Frashione.
4: Tuesday, free sports physicals will be held at the Putnam Middle School, 35 Wicker Street in Putnam, beginning at 8 a.m. Due to overwhelming response, you must arrive no later than 9 a.m. A program entitled The 93rd Anniversary of Connecticut Civilian Conservation Corps Camps. Their history and legacy will be held at the Thompson Public Library, 934 Riverside Drive in North Grosvenordale at 6 p.m. Tuesday. Wednesday, a free educational program about sustainable weight loss with Dr. Joseph Botta will be held at Botta Medical Aesthetics, 32 South Main Street in Putnam, at 5:30 p.m. Thursday, the 176th annual Brooklyn Fair in Brooklyn, Connecticut opens at 3 p.m. Come on down for live entertainment, rides, games, animals, vendors, food, and more. Admission is $15 for adults, $12 for seniors and military with ID. Children 12 and under are free. And the Thursday night, Thunder Car Cruise will be held at the Ashford Volunteer Fire Department, 46 Westford Road in Ashford from 5 p.m. to dusk. That's what's happening. 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

0: Alex Warren's not your ordinary singer, and neither is Olivia Dean coming up. Olivia's album, The Art of Loving, was nominated for the UK's Mercury Prize. It's her second nomination for the award. She wrote on Instagram, "Wow, she remembers being so proud and so nervous to be there with her first album in 2023. To think of how far we've come and everything that's happened since then. That girl wouldn't believe where she is now." 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
4: Thicket rain showers developing right around midnight tonight with patchy fog, low 60 to 65. Partly sunny tomorrow with scattered showers and isolated thunderstorms, high 75 to 80. Any showers ending, then becoming mostly clear with lows around 60 degrees tomorrow night and sunshine Monday, middle 70s. This is WINY meteorologist Michael Frashion.
5: From WINY. Tuesday, free sports physicals will be held at the Putnam Middle School, 35 Wicker Street in Putnam, beginning at 8 a.m. Due to overwhelming response, you must arrive no later than 9 a.m. A program entitled The 93rd Anniversary of Connecticut Civilian Conservation Corps Camps. Their history and legacy will be held at the Thompson Public Library, 934 Riverside Drive in North Grosvenordale at 6 p.m. Tuesday. Wednesday, a free educational program about sustainable weight loss with Dr. Joseph Botta will be held at Botta Medical Aesthetics, 32 South Main Street in Putnam at 5:30 p.m. Thursday, the 176th annual Brooklyn Fair in Brooklyn, Connecticut opens at 3 p.m. Come on down for live entertainment, rides, games, animals, vendors, food, and more. 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Children 12 and under are free. And the Thursday night, Thunder Car Cruise will be held at the Ashford Volunteer Fire Department, 46 Westford Road in Ashford from 5 p.m. to dusk. That's what's happening. 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

0: After FIFA halftime, Justin Bieber's intentions are unknown. Waiting in the wings is Ed Sheeran. If you haven't gotten a ticket to see Ed on the North American leg of his Loop tour, you might want to reconsider, because Ed says this is his last tour of the States for a long time. He's going to pump the brakes on touring once the Loop tour is done and be at home for a bit. And same thing for his plans to tour Europe in 2027. He adds, next year will be the last tour he's on for a while. He'll still do the odd show, he thinks, but randomly and whenever it feels fun. But want to dig into home life and write songs for a bit.
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6: Thicket rain showers developing right around midnight tonight with patchy fog, low 60 to 65. Partly sunny tomorrow with scattered showers and isolated thunderstorms, high 75 to 80. Any showers ending, then becoming mostly clear with lows around 60 degrees tomorrow night and sunshine Monday, middle 70s. This is WINY meteorologist Michael Frashione.
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0: Stargazing and lifting his eyes skyward is Miles Smith with me, Steve Anderson. Miles isn't a do-as-I-say, not-as-I-do person. He says he tries to practice the same thing himself. For him in life, it's the same reason why he's got a spider tattooed on his arm, he explains. He always reminds himself to do the things that absolutely scare him, because normally they end up being the things that turn into beautiful moments. But when asked if he'd put himself in actual contact with spiders in an effort to overcome his fears, Miles laughs. Metaphorically, is as close as we're going to get. Past that, absolutely not.
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2: 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The Northeastern Connecticut Chamber of Commerce has announced that Kelly Bellavance has been selected as the organization's next executive director. Bellavance brings more than 20 years of experience in higher education, leadership, relationship building, small business ownership, and community involvement to the role. Bellavance was selected following a comprehensive search and interview process led by the Chamber's Hiring Committee and Board of Directors. Bellavance spent more than two decades working in college admissions, including nearly 16 years as an Associate Director of Admissions at Boston College. Her experience also extends directly into the Northeastern Connecticut small business community. In 2022, Bellavance and her husband, Brooklyn First Selectman Joe Bellavance, opened Stone Ledge Inn in Brooklyn, transforming an 1870s farmhouse into a bed and breakfast that they own and operated. Outgoing Executive Director L.A. Sherman said that she's excited to welcome Bellavance into this role. More news at the top of the hour.
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4: Rain showers developing right around midnight tonight with patchy fog, low 60 to 65. Partly sunny tomorrow with scattered showers and isolated thunderstorms, high 75 to 80. Any showers ending, then becoming mostly clear with lows around 60 degrees tomorrow night and sunshine Monday, middle 70s. This is WINY meteorologist Michael Frashione.
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6: Tuesday, free sports physicals will be held at the Putnam Middle School, 35 Wicker Street in Putnam, beginning at 8 a.m. Due to overwhelming response, you must arrive no later than 9 a.m. A program entitled The 93rd Anniversary of Connecticut Civilian Conservation Corps Camps. 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Wednesday, a free educational program about sustainable weight loss with Dr. Joseph Botta will be held at Botta Medical Aesthetics, 32 South Main Street in Putnam, at 5:30 p.m. Thursday, the 176th annual Brooklyn Fair in Brooklyn, Connecticut opens at 3 p.m. Come on down for live entertainment, rides, games, animals, vendors, food, and more. Admission is $15 for adults, $12 for seniors and military with ID. Children 12 and under are free. And the Thursday night, Thunder Car Cruise will be held at the Ashford Volunteer Fire Department, 46 Westford Road in Ashford from 5 p.m. to dusk. That's what's happening. You're up to date from WINY, 1350 a.m. and 97.1 FM.
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0: The guys in Aerosmith are going crazy, waiting for Steven Tyler's voice to heal. Coming up, Benson Boone. Benson abruptly rescheduled his August 8th Sacramento show due to health reasons. On August 15th, the new date was officially set for September 9th. Benson's Instagram story also assured customers with tickets to the original show that they would be honored for the new date. 99% of tickets were sold within 24 hours of his social media post. 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
6: Windham County Weather. Thicket rain showers developing right around midnight tonight with patchy fog, low 60 to 65. Partly sunny tomorrow with scattered showers and isolated thunderstorms, high 75 to 80. Any showers ending, then becoming mostly clear with lows around 60 degrees tomorrow night and sunshine Monday, middle 70s. This is WINY meteorologist Michael Frashion.
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8: 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Their history and legacy will be held at the Thompson Public Library, 934 Riverside Drive in North Grosvenordale at 6 p.m. Tuesday. 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Children 12 and under are free. And the Thursday night, Thunder Car Cruise will be held at the Ashford Volunteer Fire Department, 46 Westford Road in Ashford from 5 p.m. to dusk. That's what's happening. 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
11: Thicket rain showers developing right around midnight tonight with patchy fog, low 60 to 65. Partly sunny tomorrow with scattered showers and isolated thunderstorms, high 75 to 80. Any showers ending, then becoming mostly clear with lows around 60 degrees tomorrow night and sunshine Monday, middle 70s. This is WINY meteorologist Michael Frashione.
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0: Ella Langley's choosing Texas for no state income taxes. I'm Steve Anderson. On The Late Show, starring Jimmy Fallon, Matthew McConaughey ended up playing and singing a bluegrass version of Choosin' Texas as part of the show's audience suggestion box segment. Ella reposted a clip of the performance on her Instagram story and captioned it, "She may never get over this." And on the original post, she commented, "OMG." What made the moment even more special is that Matthew is actually from Texas.
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1: The WINY Headline News. Members of the East Thompson Volunteer Fire Department and other well-wishers waited at the East Thompson Airline State Park Trail Thursday morning to welcome Paul Venito and Paulie's push to Connecticut. Venito started his day with a send-off from the town of Douglas Fire Department, and he pushed his beverage cart down the Southern New England Trunkline Trail, where he was met at the East Thompson Airline State Park Trail trailhead on East Thompson Road. WINY spoke to Venito at the trail and asked him how he feels 25 years later after the attacks on 9/11.
2: Today, 25 years later, I feel just like I felt after 9/11 right now. That's how I feel. I feel that the feeling that we're together. I really do. I feel that right now, looking at you people around here, and this is what we did. We talked to each other. So I just pushed the cart. I say it all the time. But now you guys are pushing with me.
1: Venito will resume his trek as he continues pushing his cart to Ground Zero in New York City to commemorate the 25th anniversary of 9/11. More news at the top of the hour.
3: Thicket, rain showers developing right around midnight tonight with patchy fog, low 60 to 65. Partly sunny tomorrow with scattered showers and isolated thunderstorms, high 75 to 80. Any showers ending, then becoming mostly clear with lows around 60 degrees tomorrow night and sunshine Monday, middle 70s. This is WINY meteorologist Michael Frashione.
4: WINY. Tuesday, free sports physicals will be held at the Putnam Middle School, 35 Wicker Street in Putnam, beginning at 8 a.m. Due to overwhelming response, you must arrive no later than 9 a.m. A program entitled The 93rd Anniversary of Connecticut Civilian Conservation Corps Camps. Their history and legacy will be held at the Thompson Public Library, 934 Riverside Drive in North Grosvenordale at 6 p.m. Tuesday. Wednesday, a free educational program about sustainable weight loss with Dr. Joseph Botta will be held at Botta Medical Aesthetics, 32 South Main Street in Putnam at 5:30 p.m. Thursday, the 176th annual Brooklyn Fair in Brooklyn, Connecticut opens at 3 p.m. Come on down for live entertainment, rides, games, animals, vendors, food, and more. Admission is $15 for adults, $12 for seniors and military with ID. Children 12 and under are free. And the Thursday night, Thunder Car Cruise will be held at the Ashford Volunteer Fire Department, 46 Westford Road in Ashford from 5 p.m. to dusk. That's what's happening. 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
5: 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I found a toy dinosaur over on the playground by Smith Street. 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

0: Man, I Need What Olivia Dean Wants. Taylor Swift from Toy Story 5 is on the way. 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
5: Windham County weather. Thicket rain showers developing right around midnight tonight with patchy fog, low 60 to 65. Partly sunny tomorrow with scattered showers and isolated thunderstorms, high 75 to 80. Any showers ending, then becoming mostly clear with lows around 60 degrees tomorrow night and sunshine Monday, middle 70s. This is WINY meteorologist Michael Frashion.
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7: Tuesday, free sports physicals will be held at the Putnam Middle School, 35 Wicker Street in Putnam, beginning at 8 a.m. Due to overwhelming response, you must arrive no later than 9 a.m. A program entitled The 93rd Anniversary of Connecticut Civilian Conservation Corps Camps. Their history and legacy will be held at the Thompson Public Library, 934 Riverside Drive in North Grosvenordale at 6 p.m. Tuesday. Wednesday, a free educational program about sustainable weight loss with Dr. Joseph Botta will be held at Botta Medical Aesthetics, 32 South Main Street in Putnam, at 5:30 p.m. Thursday, the 176th annual Brooklyn Fair in Brooklyn, Connecticut opens at 3 p.m. Come on down for live entertainment, rides, games, animals, vendors, food, and more. 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Children 12 and under are free. And the Thursday night, Thunder Car Cruise will be held at the Ashford Volunteer Fire Department, 46 Westford Road in Ashford from 5 p.m. to dusk. That's what's happening. 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

0: poison knows every rose has its thorn, so be careful where you touch. A new poll of 2,000 people discovered that overall, the top pet peeves travelers deal with is children who kick the seats in front of them on airplanes, something 6 in 10 of those polled are annoyed by. Other top pet peeves include ignoring others' personal space and talking loudly on speakerphone. Among the other pet peeves making the list, treating flight attendants, hotel staff, and other employees with disrespect, not using headphones when playing audio, hogging the armrest, reclining a seat as far back as it can go, and taking your shoes off on public transportation.
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9: Windham County weather. Thicket rain showers developing right around midnight tonight with patchy fog, low 60 to 65. Partly sunny tomorrow with scattered showers and isolated thunderstorms, high 75 to 80. Any showers ending, then becoming mostly clear with lows around 60 degrees tomorrow night and sunshine Monday, middle 70s. This is WINY meteorologist Michael Frashione.
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0: Unstoppable, like a Denzel Washington movie. That's Sia. Steve Anderson just ahead of Joan Jett. Joan has called off the show. She was due to perform in September while she recovers from recent surgery. A note on her Instagram story says that she's undergone orthopedic surgery on a fractured vertebrae due to a recent injury. And on the advice of her doctors, she will not be able to perform at the dates. While Joan hates to disappoint fans, she will be taking this time to focus on physical therapy and healing, the note continued.
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1: Brooks with WINY Headline News. The Northeastern Connecticut Chamber of Commerce has announced that Kelly Bellavance has been selected as the organization's next executive director. Bellavance brings more than 20 years of experience in higher education, leadership, relationship building, small business ownership, and community involvement to the role. Bellavance was selected following a comprehensive search and interview process led by the Chamber's hiring committee and board of directors. Bellavance spent more than two decades working in college admissions, including nearly 16 years as an associate director of admissions at Boston College. Her experience also extends directly into the Northeastern Connecticut small business community. In 2022, Bellavance and her husband, Brooklyn First Selectman Joe Bellavance, opened Stone Ledge Inn in Brooklyn, transforming an 1870s farmhouse into a bed and breakfast that they own and operated. Outgoing Executive Director Ellie Sherman said that she's excited to welcome Bellavance into this role. More news at the top of the hour.
2: Thicket, rain showers developing right around midnight tonight with patchy fog, low 60 to 65. Partly sunny tomorrow with scattered showers and isolated thunderstorms, high 75 to 80. Any showers ending, then becoming mostly clear with lows around 60 degrees tomorrow night and sunshine Monday, middle 70s. This is WINY meteorologist Michael Frashion.
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4: 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Wednesday, a free educational program about sustainable weight loss with Dr. Joseph Botta will be held at Botta Medical Aesthetics, 32 South Main Street in Putnam, at 5:30 p.m. Thursday, the 176th annual Brooklyn Fair in Brooklyn, Connecticut opens at 3 p.m. Come on down for live entertainment, rides, games, animals, vendors, food, and more. 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And the Thursday night, Thunder Car Cruise will be held at the Ashford Volunteer Fire Department, 46 Westford Road in Ashford from 5 p.m. to dusk. That's what's happening. 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

Bruno Mars just might, but nothing's confirmed. Coming up, Teddy Swift. Bruno Mars just might, but nothing's confirmed. Coming up, Teddy Swift.

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1: Hey, y'all, it's Charlie Starr from Blackberry Smoke. 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
4: Windham County weather. Thicket rain showers developing right around midnight tonight with patchy fog, low 60 to 65. Partly sunny tomorrow with scattered showers and isolated thunderstorms, high 75 to 80. Any showers ending, then becoming mostly clear with lows around 60 degrees tomorrow night and sunshine Monday, middle 70s. This is WINY meteorologist Michael Frashione.
5: 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Their history and legacy will be held at the Thompson Public Library, 934 Riverside Drive in North Grosvenordale at 6 p.m. Tuesday. 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And the Thursday night, Thunder Car Cruise will be held at the Ashford Volunteer Fire Department, 46 Westford Road in Ashford from 5 p.m. to dusk. That's what's happening. 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

0: How Do I Live? If you're Leanne Rimes, very, very well. Culture Club's ready to roll. The All-Star Live Aid charity concerts took place in London and Philadelphia to raise money for African famine relief. They were the first band to be asked to do it because of the nature of the band, Culture Club bass player Mikey Craig says, because the band was multiracial and it had to do with a charity for Africa, and they were the biggest band in the world at the time. So why didn't they play? Singer Boy George has said he doubted his ability to perform at the time, and Mikey acknowledges he was probably right.
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1: Thicket rain showers developing right around midnight tonight with patchy fog, low 60 to 65. Partly sunny tomorrow with scattered showers and isolated thunderstorms, high 75 to 80. Any showers ending, then becoming mostly clear with lows around 60 degrees tomorrow night and sunshine Monday, middle 70s. This is WINY meteorologist Michael Frashion.
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0: Billie Eilish's vocals soared on Birds of a Feather, Steve Anderson just ahead of Pink. The Las Vegas Review-Journal says that Pink is all but signed to play Sphere in 2027, though there has been no official confirmations or denials. Pink looked into Vegas venues as far back as 10 years ago, but nothing ever came of it, perhaps because at the time there were no venues available that could accommodate the aerial tricks that make up a big part of her shows. The Sphere, however, can definitely accommodate those kinds of stunts, with a ceiling that's 366 feet high.
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1: Brooks with WINY Headline News. Members of the East Thompson Volunteer Fire Department and other well-wishers waited at the East Thompson Airline State Park Trail Thursday morning to welcome Paul Venito and Paulie's push to Connecticut. Venito started his day with a send-off from the town of Douglas Fire Department, and he pushed his beverage cart down the Southern New England Trunkline Trail, where he was met at the East Thompson Airline State Park Trail trailhead on East Thompson Road. WINY spoke to Venito at the trail and asked him how he feels 25 years later after the attacks on 9/11.
2: Today, 25 years later, I feel just like I felt after 9/11 right now. That's how I feel. I feel that the feeling that we're together. I really do. I feel that right now, looking at you people around here, and this is what we did. We talked to each other. So I just pushed the cart. I say it all the time. But now you guys are pushing with me.
1: Venito will resume his trek as he continues pushing his cart to Ground Zero in New York City to commemorate the 25th anniversary of 9/11. More news at the top of the hour.
3: Rain showers developing right around midnight tonight with patchy fog, low 60 to 65. Partly sunny tomorrow with scattered showers and isolated thunderstorms, high 75 to 80. Any showers ending, then becoming mostly clear with lows around 60 degrees tomorrow night and sunshine Monday, middle 70s. This is WINY meteorologist Michael Frashione.
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5: 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Their history and legacy will be held at the Thompson Public Library, 934 Riverside Drive in North Grosvenordale at 6 p.m. Tuesday. Wednesday, a free educational program about sustainable weight loss with Dr. Joseph Botta will be held at Botta Medical Aesthetics, 32 South Main Street in Putnam, at 5:30 p.m. Thursday, the 176th annual Brooklyn Fair in Brooklyn, Connecticut opens at 3 p.m. Come on down for live entertainment, rides, games, animals, vendors, food, and more. 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Children 12 and under are free. And the Thursday night, Thunder Car Cruise will be held at the Ashford Volunteer Fire Department, 46 Westford Road in Ashford from 5 p.m. to dusk. That's what's happening. 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

Brian Adams in heaven. How are you? I'm John Laurenti. We are smack dab in the middle of the weekend, getting ready to head into a Sunday. Yes, I'm still fighting this summer cold, but I feel a lot better than I did yesterday. Here's Huntrix and Golden.

0: Katy Perry with Teenage Dream. Did you go out to dinner with some friends last night? Maybe Friday night? Maybe you're going out for brunch later on today? Well, remember when friends would just say, don't worry about it, I'll get the next one? Well, apparently those days may be going away. A lot of Gen Z friendships have entered their nickel and diming era, thanks to, in part, like apps like Venmo, Zelle, and Cash App. Splitting a bill now is easier than ever, and figuring out what's fair is getting more complicated. A lot of young adults are sending payment requests of tiny amounts, even down to a few cents for shared groceries. Really? Cents? A lot of experts say the issue isn't really about the money, it's the lack of clear expectations. Their advice? Talk about who's paying before the meal, trip, or expense happens. And because nothing kills a friendship faster than a surprise Venmo request, especially after you've had dinner.
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7: Thicket, rain showers developing right around midnight tonight with patchy fog, low 60 to 65. Partly sunny tomorrow with scattered showers and isolated thunderstorms, high 75 to 80. Any showers ending, then becoming mostly clear with lows around 60 degrees tomorrow night and sunshine Monday, middle 70s. This is WINY meteorologist Michael Frashione.
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9: 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Their history and legacy will be held at the Thompson Public Library, 934 Riverside Drive in North Grosvenordale at 6 p.m. Tuesday. Wednesday, a free educational program about sustainable weight loss with Dr. Joseph Botta will be held at Botta Medical Aesthetics, 32 South Main Street in Putnam at 5:30 p.m. Thursday, the 176th annual Brooklyn Fair in Brooklyn, Connecticut opens at 3 p.m. Come on down for live entertainment, rides, games, animals, vendors, food, and more. 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Children 12 and under are free. And the Thursday night, Thunder Car Cruise will be held at the Ashford Volunteer Fire Department, 46 Westford Road in Ashford from 5 p.m. to dusk. That's what's happening. 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
13: That's the right answer. Now, make sure you tell your friends.

Have you heard about the latest fashion trend? Sleepy girl aesthetics? I'll tell you more after we hear from Steve Perry. Right now, I got your boozy for you. This is a bar song. Tipsy.

0: Will he or won't he show up for the final Journey show in the fall? We'll just have to wait and see. So, forget about dressing up. This is for all you women out there. The latest fashion trend is dressing up like you're headed back to bed. There's a growing number of celebrities and influencers that are embracing the sleepy girl aesthetic, turning pajamas, nightgowns, slip dresses, and loungewear into everyday outfits. Have you seen these? I've been out on the weekends. I've seen it. From Hailey Bieber to Dakota Johnson, stars are proving that sleepwear can double as streetwear when paired with the right accessories. Yes, accessories are very important, especially when you're wearing pajamas outside.
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8: Thicket rain showers developing right around midnight tonight with patchy fog, low 60 to 65. Partly sunny tomorrow with scattered showers and isolated thunderstorms, high 75 to 80. Any showers ending, then becoming mostly clear with lows around 60 degrees tomorrow night and sunshine Monday, middle 70s. This is WINY meteorologist Michael Frashione.
9: Hi, I found a toy dinosaur over on the playground by Smith Street. 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
1: Brooks, the WINY Headline News. The Northeastern Connecticut Chamber of Commerce has announced that Kelly Bellavance has been selected as the organization's next executive director. Bellavance brings more than 20 years of experience in higher education, leadership, relationship building, small business ownership, and community involvement to the role. Bellavance was selected following a comprehensive search and interview process led by the Chamber's hiring committee and board of directors. Bellavance spent more than two decades working in college admissions, including nearly 16 years as an associate director of admissions at Boston College. Her experience also extends directly into the Northeastern Connecticut small business community. In 2022, Bellavance and her husband, Brooklyn First Selectman Joe Bellavance, opened Stone Ledge Inn in Brooklyn, transforming an 1870s farmhouse into a bed and breakfast that they own and operated. Outgoing Executive Director Ellie Sherman said that she's excited to welcome Bellavance into this role. More news at the top of the hour.
2: Windham County Weather. Thicket, rain showers developing right around midnight tonight with patchy fog, low 60 to 65. Partly sunny tomorrow with scattered showers and isolated thunderstorms, high 75 to 80. Any showers ending, then becoming mostly clear with lows around 60 degrees tomorrow night and sunshine Monday, middle 70s. This is WINY meteorologist Michael Frashione.
3: 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Their history and legacy will be held at the Thompson Public Library, 934 Riverside Drive in North Grosvenordale at 6 p.m. Tuesday. Wednesday, a free educational program about sustainable weight loss with Dr. Joseph Botta will be held at Botta Medical Aesthetics, 32 South Main Street in Putnam, at 5:30 p.m. Thursday, the 176th annual Brooklyn Fair in Brooklyn, Connecticut opens at 3 p.m. Come on down for live entertainment, rides, games, animals, vendors, food, and more. Admission is $15 for adults, $12 for seniors and military with ID. Children 12 and under are free. And the Thursday night, Thunder Car Cruise will be held at the Ashford Volunteer Fire Department, 46 Westford Road in Ashford from 5 p.m. to dusk. That's what's happening. 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

Elton John with Britney Spears and Hold Me Closer. Coming up, got some Alex Warren for you. These guys gearing up to release a brand new album by the end of the year and possibly hitting the road probably in the spring of 2027. Personally, I can't wait.

0: Alex Warren with Ordinary. I'm John Laurenti. There's a growing relationship problem called the wellness gap. It arises when one partner is training for a marathon while the other is ordering another bottle of wine. The wellness gap is being spurred on by the growing extreme health culture that includes cold plunges, supplements, and fitness tracking apps, which create friction when one person's idea of self-care looks like the other's idea of hell. Now, these differences actually can lead to guilt, judgmental moralizing, or challenges finding common ground on what quality time together looks like. And that's vitally important, especially if you're in a relationship. Therapists say fitness isn't the problem, though. It can just turn into a relationship deal breaker when partners can't accept how the other person is moving or not moving through life.
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6: Windham County weather. Thicket rain showers developing right around midnight tonight with patchy fog, lows 60 to 65. Partly sunny tomorrow with scattered showers and isolated thunderstorms, highs 75 to 80. Any showers ending, then becoming mostly clear with lows around 60 degrees tomorrow night and sunshine Monday, middle 70s. This is WINY meteorologist Michael Frashion.
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8: Tuesday, free sports physicals will be held at the Putnam Middle School, 35 Wicker Street in Putnam, beginning at 8 a.m. Due to overwhelming response, you must arrive no later than 9 a.m. A program entitled The 93rd Anniversary of Connecticut Civilian Conservation Corps Camps. Their history and legacy will be held at the Thompson Public Library, 934 Riverside Drive in North Grosvenordale at 6 p.m. Tuesday. 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Admission is $15 for adults, $12 for seniors and military with ID. Children 12 and under are free. And the Thursday night, Thunder Car Cruise will be held at the Ashford Volunteer Fire Department, 46 Westford Road in Ashford from 5 p.m. to dusk. That's what's happening. 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

Have you heard of a food divorce? Well, if you haven't, you will in less than 8 minutes. Right now, I got Sombra for you. This is Back to Friends.

0: Lauren Daigle, and you say, you know, instead of arguing over what's for dinner, a lot of couples are choosing to eat separately, even when they live together. The idea is called a food divorce. That's kind of a odd name to call it, but it is true, and it has nothing to do with breaking up. It's for couples with different tastes, diets, schedules, or cravings who are tied to the nightly debate over what to eat. Rather than compromising every evening, each person makes their own meal and eats on their own timeline. Now, it does cut down on stress and resentment while letting everyone enjoy the foods they actually want, but don't worry, they're not giving up on quality time. Date nights, weekend brunches, and of course special meals together are still on the menu. They're just taking the pressure off dinner during the week, which, you know what, could actually help your relationship.
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4: Thicket rain showers developing right around midnight tonight with patchy fog, low 60 to 65. Partly sunny tomorrow with scattered showers and isolated thunderstorms, high 75 to 80. Any showers ending, then becoming mostly clear with lows around 60 degrees tomorrow night and sunshine Monday, middle 70s. This is WINY meteorologist Michael Frashion.
5: WINY. Tuesday, free sports physicals will be held at the Putnam Middle School, 35 Wicker Street in Putnam, beginning at 8 a.m. Due to overwhelming response, you must arrive no later than 9 a.m. A program entitled the 93rd Anniversary of Connecticut Civilian Conservation Corps Camps. Their history and legacy will be held at the Thompson Public Library, 934 Riverside Drive in North Grosvenordale at 6 p.m. Tuesday. Wednesday, a free educational program about sustainable weight loss with Dr. Joseph Botta will be held at Botta Medical Aesthetics, 32 South Main Street in Putnam at 5:30 p.m. Thursday, the 176th annual Brooklyn Fair in Brooklyn, Connecticut opens at 3 p.m. Come on down for live entertainment, rides, games, animals, vendors, food, and more. Admission is $15 for adults, $12 for seniors and military with ID. Children 12 and under are free. And the Thursday night, Thunder Car Cruise will be held at the Ashford Volunteer Fire Department, 46 Westford Road in Ashford from 5 p.m. to dusk. That's what's happening. You're up to date from WINY, 1350 a.m. and 97.1 FM.
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1: Brooks, the WINY Headline News. Members of the East Thompson Volunteer Fire Department and other well-wishers waited at the East Thompson Airline State Park Trail Thursday morning to welcome Paul Venito and Paulie's push to Connecticut. Venito started his day with a send-off from the town of Douglas Fire Department, and he pushed his beverage cart down the Southern New England Trunkline Trail, where he was met at the East Thompson Airline State Park Trail trailhead on East Thompson Road. WINY spoke to Venito at the trail and asked him how he feels 25 years later after the attacks on 9/11.
2: Today, 25 years later, I feel just like I felt after 9/11 right now. That's how I feel. I feel that the feeling like we're together. I really do. I feel that right now, looking at you people around here, and this is what we did. We talked to each other. So I just push the card. I say it all the time. But now you guys are pushing with me.
1: Venito will resume his trek as he continues pushing his cart to Ground Zero in New York City to commemorate the 25th anniversary of 9/11. More news at the top of the hour.
3: Thicket, rain showers developing right around midnight tonight with patchy fog, low 60 to 65. Partly sunny tomorrow with scattered showers and isolated thunderstorms, high 75 to 80. Any showers ending, then becoming mostly clear with lows around 60 degrees tomorrow night and sunshine Monday, middle 70s. This is WINY meteorologist Michael Frashion.
4: Tuesday, free sports physicals will be held at the Putnam Middle School, 35 Wicker Street in Putnam, beginning at 8 a.m. Due to overwhelming response, you must arrive no later than 9 a.m. A program entitled The 93rd Anniversary of Connecticut Civilian Conservation Corps Camps. Their history and legacy will be held at the Thompson Public Library, 934 Riverside Drive in North Grosvenordale at 6 p.m. Tuesday. Wednesday, a free educational program about sustainable weight loss with Dr. Joseph Botta will be held at Botta Medical Aesthetics, 32 South Main Street in Putnam, at 5:30 p.m. Thursday, the 176th annual Brooklyn Fair in Brooklyn, Connecticut opens at 3 p.m. Come on down for live entertainment, rides, games, animals, vendors, food, and more. 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And the Thursday night, Thunder Car Cruise will be held at the Ashford Volunteer Fire Department, 46 Westford Road in Ashford from 5 p.m. to dusk. That's what's happening. 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
1: Ed Sheeran in Shape of You. He was at Taylor and Travis's wedding. So was comedian Charlie Day, who was on the Jimmy Kimmel Show the other night and didn't say a word because he said he wanted to be invited to the next one.

0: Fergie and Big Girls Don't Cry. Some people in this country, their kids are already back in school. The rest of the country, people are getting ready to go back. And when you put your kids on a school bus, parents don't really have to worry about their kids' safety when they do take a school bus every morning. School buses are one of the safest modes of transportation for children. Less than 1% of all traffic fatalities involve children on school transportation vehicles, and children are 70% more likely to go to school and get to school safely on a bus than in their parents' car.
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6: Windham County weather.
7: Thicket rain showers developing right around midnight tonight with patchy fog. Low 60 to 65. Partly sunny tomorrow with scattered showers and isolated thunderstorms. High 75 to 80. Any showers ending, then becoming mostly clear with lows around 60 degrees tomorrow night and sunshine Monday, middle 70s. This is WINY meteorologist Michael Frashione.
8: WINY. Tuesday, free sports physicals will be held at the Putnam Middle School, 35 Wicker Street in Putnam, beginning at 8 a.m. Due to overwhelming response, you must arrive no later than 9 a.m. A program entitled The 93rd Anniversary of Connecticut Civilian Conservation Corps Camps. Their history and legacy will be held at the Thompson Public Library, 934 Riverside Drive in North Grosvenordale at 6 p.m. Tuesday. Wednesday, a free educational program about sustainable weight loss with Dr. Joseph Botta will be held at Botta Medical Aesthetics, 32 South Main Street in Putnam at 5:30 p.m. Thursday, the 176th annual Brooklyn Fair in Brooklyn, Connecticut opens at 3 p.m. Come on down for live entertainment, rides, games, animals, vendors, food, and more. Admission is $15 for adults, $12 for seniors and military with ID. Children 12 and under are free. And the Thursday night, Thunder Car Cruise will be held at the Ashford Volunteer Fire Department, 46 Westford Road in Ashford from 5 p.m. to dusk. That's what's happening. You're up to date from WINY, 1350 a.m. and 97.1 FM.
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I'm John Laurenti. What is a skill that takes less than an hour to learn but makes you look like an absolute genius to others? I'll tell you what some of them are in less than 7 minutes. Right now, it's Shaboozy.

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5: Windham County Weather.
6: Thicket rain showers developing right around midnight tonight with patchy fog, low 60 to 65. Partly sunny tomorrow with scattered showers and isolated thunderstorms, high 75 to 80. Any showers ending, then becoming mostly clear with lows around 60 degrees tomorrow night and sunshine Monday, middle 70s. This is WINY meteorologist Michael Frashione.
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0: That is the latest from Bruno Mars. It's called Risky It All. You know, a lot of mothers that are working have a really tough job. And they say the most stressful time of the day is between 5 p.m. and 7 p.m. Why? Well, see, that's when they start their second shift of taking care of their home and their family and dinner, etc., etc.
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1: I'm Brooks with WINY Headline News. The Northeastern Connecticut Chamber of Commerce has announced that Kelly Bellavance has been selected as the organization's next executive director. Bellavance brings more than 20 years of experience in higher education, leadership, relationship building, small business ownership, and community involvement to the role. Bellavance was selected following a comprehensive search and interview process led by the Chamber's hiring committee and board of directors. Bellavance spent more than two decades working in college admissions, including nearly 16 years as an associate director of admissions at Boston College. Her experience also extends directly into the Northeastern Connecticut small business community. In 2022, Bellavance and her husband, Brooklyn First Electman Joe Bellavance, opened Stone Ledge Inn in Brooklyn, transforming an 1870s farmhouse into a bed and breakfast that they own and operated. Outgoing Executive Director Ellie Sherman said that she's excited to welcome Bellavance into this role. More news at the top of the hour.
2: Thicket, rain showers developing right around midnight tonight with patchy fog, low 60 to 65. Partly sunny tomorrow with scattered showers and isolated thunderstorms, high 75 to 80. Any showers ending, then becoming mostly clear with lows around 60 degrees tomorrow night and sunshine Monday, middle 70s. This is WINY meteorologist Michael Frashion.
3: 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Tuesday, free sports physicals will be held at the Putnam Middle School, 35 Wicker Street in Putnam, beginning at 8 a.m. Due to overwhelming response, you must arrive no later than 9 a.m. A program entitled The 93rd Anniversary of Connecticut Civilian Conservation Corps Camps. Their history and legacy will be held at the Thompson Public Library, 934 Riverside Drive in North Grosvenordale at 6 p.m. Tuesday. Wednesday, a free educational program about sustainable weight loss with Dr. Joseph Botta will be held at Botta Medical Aesthetics, 32 South Main Street in Putnam at 5:30 p.m. Thursday, the 176th annual Brooklyn Fair in Brooklyn, Connecticut opens at 3 p.m. Come on down for live entertainment, rides, games, animals, vendors, food, and more. Admission is $15 for adults, $12 for seniors and military with ID. Children 12 and under are free. And the Thursday night, Thunder Car Cruise will be held at the Ashford Volunteer Fire Department, 46 Westford Road in Ashford from 5 p.m. to dusk. That's what's happening. You're up to date from WINY, 1350 a.m. and 97.1 FM.
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0: Olivia Dean with Man I Need. If you're trying to climb the corporate ladder, that can be a little difficult at times. Well, if you really want to succeed, you're going to have to arm yourself with some passive aggressiveness. I'm not talking like you have to be uber mean or anything like that. For instance, if there is a new man or woman in the office and they're eyeing your turf, just reintroduce yourself to them the next three times you run into them. It'll make them question the impression that they make on people. Kind of messes with their mind.
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6: Windham County Weather.
7: Thicket rain showers developing right around midnight tonight with patchy fog, low 60 to 65. Partly sunny tomorrow with scattered showers and isolated thunderstorms, high 75 to 80. Any showers ending, then becoming mostly clear with lows around 60 degrees tomorrow night and sunshine Monday, middle 70s. This is WINY meteorologist Michael Frashione.
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9: Tuesday, free sports physicals will be held at the Putnam Middle School, 35 Wicker Street in Putnam, beginning at 8 a.m. Due to overwhelming response, you must arrive no later than 9 a.m. A program entitled The 93rd Anniversary of Connecticut Civilian Conservation Corps Camps. Their history and legacy will be held at the Thompson Public Library, 934 Riverside Drive in North Grosvenordale at 6 p.m. Tuesday. Wednesday, a free educational program about sustainable weight loss with Dr. Joseph Botta will be held at Botta Medical Aesthetics, 32 South Main Street in Putnam at 5:30 p.m. Thursday, the 176th annual Brooklyn Fair in Brooklyn, Connecticut opens at 3 p.m. Come on down for live entertainment, rides, games, animals, vendors, food, and more. Admission is $15 for adults, $12 for seniors and military with ID. Children 12 and under are free. And the Thursday night, Thundercar Cruise will be held at the Ashford Volunteer Fire Department, 46 Westford Road in Ashford from 5 p.m. to dusk. That's what's happening. 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

Coming up after REO Speedwagon, I'm going to tell you the happiest time in a marriage. Everyone wants to know the answer to that one, right? Here's the song that could be number one for 19 weeks. As of right now, it's 18 weeks. Ella Langley in Choosing Texas.

0: I'm John Laurenti, and according to marriage counselors, the happiest time in a marriage may be after the kids leave home. It's been found that couples experienced a jump in satisfaction and affection in the 5 years after the youngest child left home. Why is that? Good question, right? Well, you see, early in the marriage, raising kids is one of the largest sources of stress. I mean, you've got school, extracurricular activities, doctor's appointments, dentist appointments. But once they're out on their own, things tend to get better.
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7: Windham County weather.
8: Thicket, rain showers developing right around midnight tonight with patchy fog, low 60 to 65. Partly sunny tomorrow with scattered showers and isolated thunderstorms, high 75 to 80. Any showers ending, then becoming mostly clear with lows around 60 degrees tomorrow night and sunshine Monday, middle 70s. This is WINY meteorologist Michael Frashion.
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0: Miley Cyrus with Flowers. I have to wear headphones for my job because it's required. But if you're someone that wears AirPods and headphones all the time, it does help you concentrate and block noise, but prolonged use could be harmful. Excessive headphone use can affect your posture, compress your nerves, decrease blood flow to the brain, and impair breathing. And this also can cause foggy thinking and spinal degeneration. I mean, it's enjoyable to listen to the music and this radio station, but sometimes you're going to take them out.
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1: Brooks with WINY Headline News. Members of the East Thompson Volunteer Fire Department and other well-wishers waited at the East Thompson Airline State Park Trail Thursday morning to welcome Paul Venito and Paulie's push to Connecticut. Venito started his day with a send-off from the town of Douglas Fire Department, and he pushed his beverage cart down the Southern New England Trunkline Trail, where he was met at the East Thompson Airline State Park Trail trailhead on East Thompson Road. WINY spoke to Venito at the trail and asked him how he feels 25 years later after the attacks on 9/11.
2: Today, 25 years later, I feel just like I felt after 9/11 right now. That's how I feel. I feel that the feeling that we're together. I really do. I feel that right now, looking at you people around here, and this is what we did. We talked to each other. So I just push the card. I say it all the time. But now you guys are pushing with me.
1: Venito will resume his trek as he continues pushing his cart to Ground Zero in New York City to commemorate the 25th anniversary of 9/11. More news at the top of the hour.
3: Thicket, rain showers developing right around midnight tonight with patchy fog, low 60 to 65. Partly sunny tomorrow with scattered showers and isolated thunderstorms, high 75 to 80. Any showers ending, then becoming mostly clear with lows around 60 degrees tomorrow night and sunshine Monday, middle 70s. This is WINY meteorologist Michael Frashione.
4: WINY. Tuesday, free sports physicals will be held at the Putnam Middle School, 35 Wicker Street in Putnam, beginning at 8 a.m. Due to overwhelming response, you must arrive no later than 9 a.m. A program entitled The 93rd Anniversary of Connecticut Civilian Conservation Corps Camps. Their history and legacy will be held at the Thompson Public Library, 934 Riverside Drive in North Grosvenordale at 6 p.m. Tuesday. Wednesday, a free educational program about sustainable weight loss with Dr. Joseph Botta will be held at Botta Medical Aesthetics, 32 South Main Street in Putnam at 5:30 p.m. Thursday, the 176th annual Brooklyn Fair in Brooklyn, Connecticut opens at 3 p.m. Come on down for live entertainment, rides, games, animals, vendors, food, and more. Admission is $15 for adults, $12 for seniors and military with ID. Children 12 and under are free. And the Thursday night, Thunder Car Cruise will be held at the Ashford Volunteer Fire Department, 46 Westford Road in Ashford from 5 p.m. to dusk. That's what's happening. You're up to date from WINY, 1350 a.m. and 97.1 FM.
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0: Now, what I'm about to tell you, you may or may not know, but some groups of people are messier than others. 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Football fans are messier than baseball fans. And it turns out that Southerners are messier than the Northerners. Is any of that true? We'll have to do some digging is what we're going to have to do.
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7: Tuesday, free sports physicals will be held at the Putnam Middle School, 35 Wicker Street in Putnam, beginning at 8 a.m. Due to overwhelming response, you must arrive no later than 9 a.m. A program entitled The 93rd Anniversary of Connecticut Civilian Conservation Corps Camps. Their history and legacy will be held at the Thompson Public Library, 934 Riverside Drive in North Grosvenordale at 6 p.m. Tuesday. Wednesday, a free educational program about sustainable weight loss with Dr. Joseph Botta will be held at Botta Medical Aesthetics, 32 South Main Street in Putnam at 5:30 p.m. Thursday, the 176th annual Brooklyn Fair in Brooklyn, Connecticut opens at 3 p.m. Come on down for live entertainment, rides, games, animals, vendors, food, and more. Admission is $15 for adults, $12 for seniors and military with ID. Children 12 and under are free. And the Thursday night, Thunder Car Cruise will be held at the Ashford Volunteer Fire Department, 46 Westford Road in Ashford from 5 p.m. to dusk. That's what's happening. 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

Did you know that there are some unhappy cities here in the U.S.? I'll tell you what they are in less than 7 minutes. Right now, it's Sabrina Carpenter with Espresso.

0: I'm sure you realize, no matter where you live, there are going to be unhappy people in that city or town. And there are some places here in the U.S. that are unhappy. And based on the data that was used, it turns out that Knoxville, Tennessee, takes the unwanted crown of being the unhappiest city in America. That's followed by St. Louis. Jackson, Mississippi comes in third. Charleston, West Virginia, placed in fourth. And coming in at number five as the one of the unhappiest cities in the U.S., Gulfport, Mississippi.
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2: 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It appears by its own numbers, the U.S. government seems insolvent. It's reported that the Treasury shows about $6 trillion in assets and over $47 trillion in liabilities. Add it all up, and it looks like the U.S. owes more than $130 trillion it doesn't have. 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

0: Olivia Dean with So Easy to Fall in Love. That does it for me. I'm John Laurenti, just about to head out the door and take care of this summer cold that I have. I'll be with you tomorrow as we get ready to head into the final week of August. Yeah, where did the time go? As always, I'll leave you with this. The original Toy Story in 1995 was the first feature-length movie made entirely with computer imagery. Have a great rest of your weekend.
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1: Thicket, rain showers developing right around midnight tonight with patchy fog, low 60 to 65. Partly sunny tomorrow with scattered showers and isolated thunderstorms, high 75 to 80. Any showers ending, then becoming mostly clear with lows around 60 degrees tomorrow night and sunshine Monday, middle 70s. This is WINY meteorologist Michael Frashione.
2: Tuesday, free sports physicals will be held at the Putnam Middle School, 35 Wicker Street in Putnam, beginning at 8 a.m. Due to overwhelming response, you must arrive no later than 9 a.m. A program entitled The 93rd Anniversary of Connecticut Civilian Conservation Corps Camps. Their history and legacy will be held at the Thompson Public Library, 934 Riverside Drive in North Grosvenordale at 6 p.m. Tuesday. Wednesday, a free educational program about sustainable weight loss with Dr. Joseph Botta will be held at Botta Medical Aesthetics, 32 South Main Street in Putnam, at 5:30 p.m. Thursday, the 176th annual Brooklyn Fair in Brooklyn, Connecticut opens at 3 p.m. Come on down for live entertainment, rides, games, animals, vendors, food, and more. 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And the Thursday night, Thunder Car Cruise will be held at the Ashford Volunteer Fire Department, 46 Westford Road in Ashford from 5 p.m. to dusk. That's what's happening. 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

0: Huntrix turned golden into real gold on the way Taylor Swift from Toy Story 5. I Knew It, I Knew You is top Billboard's adult pop airplay chart, becoming her 16th number one on that list. And that's a new record. She was previously tied with Maroon 5 with 15. When the song was released in June, it became only the third song from an animated Disney movie to hit number one on the Billboard Hot 100. This is Steve Anderson. Whether you get pulled over or get into a crash, drinking and driving will change your whole world. 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
3: Thicket, rain showers developing right around midnight tonight with patchy fog, low 60 to 65. Partly sunny tomorrow with scattered showers and isolated thunderstorms, high 75 to 80. Any showers ending, then becoming mostly clear with lows around 60 degrees tomorrow night and sunshine Monday, middle 70s. This is WINY meteorologist Michael Frashion.
4: Tuesday, free sports physicals will be held at the Putnam Middle School, 35 Wicker Street in Putnam, beginning at 8 a.m. Due to overwhelming response, you must arrive no later than 9 a.m. A program entitled The 93rd Anniversary of Connecticut Civilian Conservation Corps Camps. Their history and legacy will be held at the Thompson Public Library, 934 Riverside Drive in North Grosvenordale at 6 p.m. Tuesday. Wednesday, a free educational program about sustainable weight loss with Dr. Joseph Botta will be held at Botta Medical Aesthetics, 32 South Main Street in Putnam, at 5:30 p.m. Thursday, the 176th annual Brooklyn Fair in Brooklyn, Connecticut opens at 3 p.m. Come on down for live entertainment, rides, games, animals, vendors, food, and more. Admission is $15 for adults, $12 for seniors and military with ID. Children 12 and under are free. And the Thursday night, Thunder Car Cruise will be held at the Ashford Volunteer Fire Department, 46 Westford Road in Ashford from 5 p.m. to dusk. That's what's happening. 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

0: Want to be starting something? Started the Thriller era for Michael Jackson. You can now watch Michael at Home. The music biopic about Michael Jackson is now streaming on Stars. Jafar Jackson stars as his uncle in the film, which also features performances by Coleman Domingo, Nia Long, and Miles Teller.
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7: Thicket, rain showers developing right around midnight tonight with patchy fog, low 60 to 65, partly sunny tomorrow with scattered showers and isolated thunderstorms, high 75 to 80. Any showers ending, then becoming mostly clear with lows around 60 degrees tomorrow night and sunshine Monday, middle 70s. This is WINY meteorologist Michael Frashione.
8: From WINY. Tuesday, free sports physicals will be held at the Putnam Middle School, 35 Wicker Street in Putnam, beginning at 8 a.m. Due to overwhelming response, you must arrive no later than 9 a.m. A program entitled The 93rd Anniversary of Connecticut Civilian Conservation Corps Camps. Their history and legacy will be held at the Thompson Public Library, 934 Riverside Drive in North Grosvenordale at 6 p.m. Tuesday. Wednesday, a free educational program about sustainable weight loss with Dr. Joseph Botta will be held at Botta Medical Aesthetics, 32 South Main Street in Putnam at 5:30 p.m. Thursday, the 176th annual Brooklyn Fair in Brooklyn, Connecticut opens at 3 p.m. Come on down for live entertainment, rides, games, animals, vendors, food, and more. Admission is $15 for adults, $12 for seniors and military with ID. Children 12 and under are free. And the Thursday night, Thunder Car Cruise will be held at the Ashford Volunteer Fire Department, 46 Westford Road in Ashford from 5 p.m. to dusk. That's what's happening. You're up to date from WINY, 1350 a.m. and 97.1 FM.
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0: Bruno Mars and Lady Gaga's reputations are intact, so they can die with a smile. Steve Anderson here. Gaga said it's only now that she's feeling confident in herself as a musician and as a songwriter and a producer, as an artist. She knows that might sound silly, but it's actually taken her 2 decades to become the boss in a way, adding that in her career, she was almost always the only woman in the room. She had to really work hard to maintain her sense of stability and her sense of purpose.
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2: Tuesday, free sports physicals will be held at the Putnam Middle School, 35 Wicker Street in Putnam, beginning at 8 a.m. Due to overwhelming response, you must arrive no later than 9 a.m. A program entitled The 93rd Anniversary of Connecticut Civilian Conservation Corps Camps. Their history and legacy will be held at the Thompson Public Library, 934 Riverside Drive in North Grosvenordale at 6 p.m. Tuesday. Wednesday, a free educational program about sustainable weight loss with Dr. Joseph Botta will be held at Botta Medical Aesthetics, 32 South Main Street in Putnam at 5:30 p.m. Thursday, the 176th annual Brooklyn Fair in Brooklyn, Connecticut opens at 3 p.m. Come on down for live entertainment, rides, games, animals, vendors, food, and more. Admission is $15 for adults, $12 for seniors and military with ID. Children 12 and under are free. And the Thursday night, Thunder Car Cruise will be held at the Ashford Volunteer Fire Department, 46 Westford Road in Ashford from 5 p.m. to dusk. That's what's happening. You're up to date from WINY, 1350 a.m. and 97.1 FM. The Windham County Agricultural Society will hold its 176th Brooklyn Fair Thursday, August 27th through Sunday, August 30th. There's something for everyone. 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Friday features Drew Baldridge. 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And Sunday is Local Spotlight Day. 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
1: Before You Go is Louis Capaldi's final farewell. Louis's break from performing live started after he was forced to cut his Glastonbury set short due to struggling with tics caused by Tourette's. Now he's reflected on it in an interview with Billboard UK. Looking back, anyone could see that he felt dejected, disappointed, sad, and just worthless that day, he said. But as soon as he got off stage, he was like, I'm taking a break now. It felt like a weight had been lifted. People saw how detrimental things can get.
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0: 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If you want to lose weight, make some time to have a big breakfast. In a recent study, one group of obese women consumed 700 calories at breakfast, 500 at lunch, and 200 at dinner. Another group ate the same foods but had 200 calories in the morning and 700 at night. Lunch stayed the same. After 13 months, the big breakfast eaters lost 18 pounds, while the big dinner eaters lost only about 7.
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1: 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And happy 50th.

0: Lose control, but wait until after church. That's Teddy Swims with me, Steve Anderson. Teddy has announced his biggest European and UK headlining tour ever starting next year. Teddy will kick off the EU-UK leg of the Ugly Tour in March with his first gig taking place in Norway. He'll then visit the UK from April onwards, beginning in Birmingham on April 4th. He'll then bring the curtain down at the O2 in London on April 21st. Tickets are on sale now.
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2: Good morning and happy Sunday, everyone. Don't change your dial. I know this is Amanda Morrow and I'm filling in for Brian Battles. I'm going to continue to play some of my classic rock hits, but I'll try to make them as groovy as possible to, you know, kind of give into the Sunday morning groove theme. Right now, we'll get it started with Boz Scaggs. 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

0: 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Do not turn your dials. Yes, I am Amanda Morrow, filling in for Brian Battles on the Sunday Morning Groove. Now, if this song is like super introspective, oh my God, I gotta wake up, right? An inspirational song reminds us that time is always ticking away, so we'd better make the most of it, right? And the message of freedom through revolution is one that Steve Miller picked up when he was formed his Steve Miller Band in San Francisco in 1966, which, you know, was a time and place that centered him in the counterculture as America was ramping up the Vietnam War. And in this song, there's this huge message of compassion, you know, feed the babies who don't have enough to eat, shoe the children with no shoes on their feet, house the people living in the street, you know. And most of Miller's hits from this time period were lighthearted story songs like Take the Money and Run, or tunes about having a good time like Rockin' Me in Swingtown. And Fly Like an Eagle stood out for its powerful message and call to action. And, you know, it was a lot different from what he normally put out, but it, man, did it pack a punch. And Miller used a lot of synthesizer in this song, much to his keyboard player's chagrin. But he kept it simple, you know, using it mostly for sound effects and atmosphere. Because he was a guitar player, he didn't feel the need to get too intricate with it. And he got a very basic model that was easy to use called an ARP Odyssey. And he was finding that people were, you know, playing synthesizers and getting way too complex with it, and he felt like they could never remember how they got their sounds or anything. So he went to this little local music store and asked them if they had an idiot synthesizer, you know, one with a stop that says flute or French horn or whatever. And they said that they had just what he needed, showed him this very simple synthesizer that none of the players would ever be seen with. And even his keyboard player was like really hurt that he would have to use it, and because he didn't want the other guys to see him with it. But Steve took it home and started fooling around with it, and he got all these sounds, and he found it very easy to use, and there was no problems with it. So he, you know, added it to, you know, Fly Like an Eagle, and just made it a really beautiful song. It is 8:12. I am Amanda Morrow, filling in for Brian Battles until 11 o'clock.
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3: Forecast for northeastern Connecticut, partly sunny today, scattered showers and isolated thunderstorms with highs 75 to 80. Any showers ending tonight, then becoming mostly clear with lows around 60. Sunshine and breezy tomorrow with highs around 75. Mostly sunny on Tuesday with highs 75 to 80. Sunshine for Wednesday with highs around 80. Scattered afternoon showers and thunderstorms Thursday around 80. This is WINY meteorologist Michael Frascione.
0: 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In a broadcast house, it's 65 degrees.

0: Rod Stewart right here on WINY. That is Maggie May. Now, obviously, we all know that this song is inspired by the woman who deflowered Stewart when he was 16 at the Bolio Jazz Festival. Fun fact, I found out the way that he got into the Bolio Jazz Festival. He had snuck in with some of his friends through an overflow sewage pipe. So the fact that anybody even wanted to touch him that day was pretty impressive in itself, you know. Now, the name Maggie May does not appear in the song. Rod borrowed it from the title Maggie May of a Different Spelling. This song is Maggie May, M-A-Y, but the Liverpool folk song that he borrowed the title from was Maggie May, M-A-E. And the Liverpool folk song is about a Lime Street prostitute, and the Beatles actually included it on their Let It Be album. So if you're familiar with the Beatles, you probably know what that is. Now, the song came together when Stewart began working with guitarist Martin Quintenton from the band Steamhammer, and they convened at Stewart's house in Muswell Hill, where Quintenton played some chords that caught Rod's ear, and he started sussing out this vocal melody, and he started singing the words to the folk song Maggie May, which got him thinking about his, you know, tryst of, 10 years earlier, and at the Bolio Festival, but they made a demo with Stewart singing fractured lines, and from there he got to work on the lyrics, filling a notebook with ideas and arriving at a story about a guy who falls for an older woman and is now both smitten and perplexed. It is 8:21. I am Amanda Morrow, filling in for Brian Battles on the Sunday Morning Groove. I'm going to stick to what I know with the classic rock today, but I'm going to keep it as groovy as I can, so stay tuned. I'll be here till 11.
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Another really great song to listen to on the headphones. I don't know. It's a great song, and they definitely use some of that stereo pull to get it to sound really great. I love a good headphone song, you know, like a song that you can just like put on your headphones and lay back and just enjoy, you know. I love that. Now, Susie Q was actually the only top 40 hit for CCR that was not written by John Fogerty. It was, in fact, co-written and performed by American musician Dale Hawkins, who released it in 1957. And the song was a commercial success, and it became a classic of the early rock and roll era, being recorded by many other performers in subsequent years. I think the most famous, obviously, is the Creedence Clearwater Revival version, but there are a lot of covers of this song. Now, Hawkins wrote the song with bandmate Robert Chiasson. I think I'm pronouncing that correctly. But when released, he actually gave co-writing credits to Stan Lewis, who was the owner of Jewel / Paula Records, and whose daughter, Susan, was the inspiration for the song. And he also gave it to Eleanor Broadwater, who was the wife of Nashville DJ Gene Nobles. Now, CCR's hit, again, was the only one not written, the only hit that they had not written by John Fogerty, and it peaked at number 11 for 1 week in November 1968, and it was their first big hit, so it kind of like gave them that little push to become the CCR we all know and love, you know? So sometimes you just need a cover to help you out, right? And the single is actually, so the album version clocks in at like almost 9 minutes, right? And the single is split into parts 1 and 2 on its A and B sides, respectively. And the jam session during the coda is omitted in part 1, and instead it fades out with the guitar solo right before the coda, which fades in with part 2 on the B side. You following me? So Fogerty plays the main riff from Smokestack Lightning after the second verse. And he had told Rolling Stone in 1993 that the extended length of Susie Q was to get the song played on KMPX, which was a progressive rock radio station in San Francisco. And I think it was actually like meant to be an instrumental when it first kind of started forming. And they didn't really intend to add words to it. But either way, it came out to be a really great song that we all know and love. Now, this next song, now in speaking of headphones, or at least enjoying stereo sound, you know, in the late 60s, rock music was best enjoyed between two towering speakers, right? You know, they were hooked up to a high fidelity stereo sound system. And this was long before earbuds or the tiny little speakers that, you know, that we have now. And these systems with their 10 inch woofers and turntables and equalizers were expensive and took up a lot of space. But the juice was worth the squeeze. So that is basically the whole first line of this song, you know, comes from just sitting in between the sound machine. Here's Steppenwolf right here on WINY.

0: Blue Oyster Cult right here on WINY, 1350 AM and 97.1 FM. I always thought it was so clever that like the first eight lines of the song are all about home, you know, home in the valley, home in the city. And then later the theme switches to time, which is time is the essence, time is the season, you know. And I don't know, I just find that to be so very clever on their part, you know, and the message that they're trying to get across. But lead guitarist Don Rozier, who you might be familiar with as Buck Dharma, he wrote this song with Richard Meltzer, who is a rock writer who often contributed lyrics to the band. And Dharma initially planned to release this song on his solo album, Flat Out, but was later convinced to include it on Blue Oyster Cult's Fire of the Unknown Origin album. And Dharma sang lead, which he did on, you know, many of BOC's songs. And in an interview with Dharma, he said that Burnin' for You is a Richard Meltzer lyric that, you know, probably has the most sincere sentiment from his point of view, which I like that. Now, when Richard Meltzer wrote the lyrics, he titled the song Burn Out the Night, which is a reference to an evening of rock and roll. And Blue Oyster Cult had this, like, quote-unquote band house where all the band members and associates, including their manager, Sandy Pearlman, would bring in song ideas and lyrics, and they would work with them from there. Now, Joe Bouchard, who was their bass player at the time, told the metal magazine Chips and Beer that he and Buck Dharma came across Meltzer's lyrics at the same time, and each of them wrote their own song around it. Dharma's version with the title changed to Burnin' for You is the one that got recorded and is the one that you hear today. Now, Blue Oyster Cult was one of the first heavy metal bands, and they issued their first album in 1972, and they grew a modest following before scoring a hit with Don't Fear the Reaper, which was also written by Buck Dharma. And then from their 1976 album, Agents of Fortune, so Don't Fear the Reaper hit number 12 and became embedded in rock playlists. And their next and last top 40 hit came with Burnin' for You, which was a number one hit on Billboard's mainstream rock chart. It is 8:45. I'm Amanda Mora. I'm filling in for Brian Battles here. And just so you all know, we have some Boston Red Sox baseball here on WINY. Today you can catch a game. The Sox are home to the San Francisco Giants at 3 p.m.
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5: 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The Wall That Heals, a three-quarter scale replica of the Vietnam Veterans Memorial in Washington, D.C., is coming to Putnam September 10th through the 13th. The Wall That Heals and the 51-foot mobile education center will be open 24 hours a day at Murphy Park, 15 Keat Street in Putnam. 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Yeah.

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1: The forecast for northeastern Connecticut, partly sunny today, scattered showers and isolated thunderstorms with highs 75 to 80. Any showers ending tonight, then becoming mostly clear with lows around 60. Sunshine and breezy tomorrow with highs around 75. Mostly sunny on Tuesday with highs 75 to 80. Sunshine for Wednesday with highs around 80. Scattered afternoon showers and thunderstorms Thursday around 80. This is WINY meteorologist Michael Frascione.
0: Thank you, Michael. In a broadcast house, it's 67 degrees.
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0: 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Now, Eric Clapton wrote Layla in 1970 to express his love for Patty Boyd, who was the wife of his good friend George Harrison. Now, it was... he thought he was having a sneaky affair with her, but, you know, Clapton's bandmates were all well aware that they were having an affair, and it's not easy for someone as famous as Clapton to keep a secret, right? And, they were supposedly sneaking around, but, you don't sneak very well when you're a world figure. And he was, really, really liked Patty, and, had to go behind George's back because George was his friend. Now, when he finally said to George that he wanted to take his wife, he was like, you can have her, so that kind of like diffuses, all of his feelings towards that. And they ended up getting married, but she wasn't what he wanted after all. Sometimes the hunt, it was better than the kill, So that happens. But apparently Patty is real happy with someone else. So it all worked out, and him and George stayed really good friends, and George even played at their wedding. And now when he released the song, she was still very much married to George Harrison, and she was not happy when Eric Clapton wrote Layla, because she's still married and she felt like she was being exposed, and she thought it was a great song. She was amazed by it, it was so passionate and devastatingly dramatic, but she wanted to hang on to her marriage. She didn't want to leave George. And Eric made this huge public declaration of love, and she resisted for a long time and didn't want to leave her husband. But, things did get really bad for her and George, and, eventually it was the end of their relationship and they both had to move on. So, she ended up leaning towards Eric. But of course, with Eric, he's like, this isn't as fun and exciting as it was when we were, sneaking around. So never mind. Bye. Now, Duane Allman of the Allman Brothers came up with the famous guitar riff and played lead on the track with Clapton. And the riff was based on one Albert King played on his song As the Years Go Passing By, but considerably sped up. And Allman ended up playing on the album through good timing and a mutual admiration between he and Clapton. And Tom Dowd was producing the Allman Brothers album Idlewild South at Criteria Studios in Miami when he got the call that Clapton would like to book time with his new band. And Duane was a huge fan of Clapton. And when the Allman Brothers played a show in Miami on August 26, 1970... it was when Derek and the Dominoes were recording with Dowd at Criteria. So Duane called to see if he could stop by after the gig, and Clapton decided to bring his band to the show. And at the show, Duane... now, mind you, I find Duane Allman to be, like, one of the greatest celebrities I've ever heard of, But, so, like, I think that he's probably... he's, in my mind, the best guitar player out there. So the fact that Duane froze up on stage when he saw Clapton near it, it just kind of baffles me, because I'm like, oh, my God, you got nervous to see a musician, But the admiration was mutual, and Clapton arranged for Duane to keep coming by and help with the album. And Duane would fly to Miami between Allman Brothers shows. And after recording a few songs with Derek and the Dominoes, he worked with them on Layla. And the final day of the recording sessions was September 9th, 1970. It is 9:11. I am Amanda Morrow, filling in for Brian Battles. I love doing his show. I am going to stick to my classic rock repertoire, but I'm going to make it as groovy as possible, and hope I honor Brian while he's away.
1: Forecast for northeastern Connecticut, partly sunny today, scattered showers and isolated thunderstorms with highs 75 to 80. Any showers ending tonight, then becoming mostly clear with lows around 60. Sunshine and breezy tomorrow with highs around 75. Mostly sunny on Tuesday with highs 75 to 80. Sunshine for Wednesday with highs around 80. Scattered afternoon showers and thunderstorms Thursday around 80. This is WINY meteorologist Michael Frascione.
0: Thank you, Michael. In a broadcast house, it's 67 degrees. We'll be right back.

0: from the ever-popular album Rumors. That is Dreams right here on WINY, 1350 AM and 97.1 FM. Now, during the sessions for Fleetwood Mac's Rumors album, everyone in the band was going through a breakup. Stevie Nicks and Lindsey Buckingham were with each other. John and Christine McVie with each other. Mick Fleetwood was getting a divorce from his wife, Jenny Boyd. And they were also all doing a lot of drugs. And they were able to work together, but most of the songwriting was on an individual basis. Stevie Nicks wrote Dreams in the studio next door where Sly Stone was recording, and he had a big semicircular bed and red velvet all over the walls, and it was a great vibe for a song about romantic entanglements. Now, the line, "Players only love you when they're playing," was directed at Lindsey Buckingham. Stevie Nicks was not pleased when he brought Go Your Own Way to the sessions, which was clearly about her. And, you know, so she was, you know, trying to be philosophical, and he was just mad. Now, she remembers the night that she wrote Dreams, too. She walked in and handed a cassette of the song to Lindsey, and it was a rough take, just her singing solo and playing piano. And even though he was really mad with her at the time, Lindsey played it and then looked up at her and smiled. And what was going on between them was really sad, and they were couples who couldn't make it through. But as musicians, they still respected each other, and they got some brilliant songs out of it. Anybody who's listened to the Rumors album can absolutely agree with that. And I'm always in awe of how well they all got along during that time. Because, again, they were all going through breakups. They were all breaking up with each other, divorcing each other, you know. The fact that they kept it professional, they still went on stage and performed songs that were written angrily about them. It's just such a testament to their professionalism and their, you know, I don't know, the way that they are musicians and how, you know, just talented they are. And this is Fleetwood Mac's only number one hit in the U.S., and which is surprising considering how familiar all their songs are. But the Hot 100 didn't always reflect the impact of their songs, many of which showed remarkable endurance. And I mean, there are few people that I can think of that don't love every song on the Rumors album. It's one of the top selling albums of the world. It's such a great song or such a great album, you know? And I mean, this one was the only top hit for them, but I mean, everybody knows the music, right? Now, Christine McVie had said in a 1997 interview with Q Magazine that Dreams developed in a bizarre way. And when Stevie first played it for her on the piano, it was just three chords and one note in the left hand, you know? And she thought, this is really boring. But the Lindsey genius came into play, and he fashioned three sections out of identical chords, making each section sound completely different. And he created the impression that there's a thread running through the whole thing, which is kind of beautiful when you think about it. It is 9:24. You're listening to the Sunday Morning Groove, but I'm Amanda Morrow taking over for Brian Battles. I'm going to stick with my classic rock repertoire today, but I'm going to play the grooviest classic rock that I can find.
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The Rolling Stones right here on WINY, 1350 AM and 97.1 FM, Sympathy for the Devil. I think that's one of their best songs, honestly. It's not my top favorite, but it's up there, you know? And it's like this sinister song that perpetuated the image of the Stones as frightening bad boys, as opposed to the clean-cut Beatles. And it was great marketing for the band, who got some press by implying an interest in the occult. But we all know bad press is still press, right? Now, the lyrics were inspired by The Master and Margarita, which is a book by Mikhail Bulgakov. And British singer Marianne Faithfull was Mick Jagger's girlfriend at the time, and she gave him the book. And Faithfull came from an upper-class background and exposed Jagger to a lot of new ideas. And in the book, the devil is a sophisticated socialite, or a man of wealth and taste, if you will. And Jagger claims that this is about the dark side of man, not a celebration of Satanism. So I think that's important to, think of. That's not like, that wasn't their intention when they were releasing this song. Now, the original title was The Devil Is My Name. And, you know, songs can metamorphosize, and Sympathy for the Devil is one of those songs that just started off like one thing, and Jagger wrote it in one way, and then, you know, they started to change the rhythm, and then it became completely different, and then it got very exciting for them, and it started off as a folk song, and then became more of a samba, and it's, you know, a good song can become anything, really. And it's got lots of historical references and a lot of poetry, and when you really break it down, it's a beautiful song. Just the way it's written is just, they have so much talent, you know. But it's, you know, I think it's really important to realize, though, that, like, they weren't, you know, celebrating Satanism. They were just, you know, writing a song about the dark side of man. So now this next song is one of my favorite jukebox songs. I don't go out anymore because, like, now I'm old and I have a kid and I'm just tired and I want to sit on my couch and read all the time. But when I used to, like, go out and I'd go to bars with jukeboxes, do bars even have jukeboxes anymore? I don't even know. But there's a handful of songs that I used to play. And this is one of them because I loved looking around at everyone in the bar. And once this song starts going, there's, like, this phenomenon that happens where everybody just kind of, like, starts, like, you know, nodding their heads, and then the chorus comes and almost everybody in the bar is singing along. And I urge you to try this when you're in a group of people sometime and you're all listening to music, because everybody's just going to kind of get in the same groove as you. Here's the Marshall Tucker Band, Can't You See, right here on WINY.

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5: Forecast for Northeastern Connecticut, partly sunny today, scattered showers and isolated thunderstorms with highs 75 to 80. Any showers ending tonight, then becoming mostly clear with lows around 60. Sunshine and breezy tomorrow with highs around 75. Mostly sunny on Tuesday with highs 75 to 80. Sunshine for Wednesday with highs around 80. Scattered afternoon showers and thunderstorms Thursday around 80. This is WINY meteorologist Michael Frascione.
6: Thank you, Michael. In a broadcast house, it's 67 degrees.

0: The Doobie Brothers right here on WINY, 1350 AM and 97.1 FM. I love that song and I love the idea behind it. Now, you got to keep in mind, too, that Tom Johnston, the band's lead vocalist, he did most of the writing of their songs. And he was the kind of guy that, like, would write the music and not really care what the lyrics were. Like, he has, you know, just come up with a lot of random stuff a lot of times, you know, like in China Grove where they have like a sheriff with a samurai sword. You know, he doesn't put a whole lot of thought into the nonsense lyrics that he has. But this one's different. And it was also their first hit. It was written by Tom Johnston, who also played guitar on the track. And he said it was all based around this somewhat utopian view of the world. And the idea was that music would lift man up to a higher plane, and that world leaders, if they were able to just sit down on some big grassy knoll where the sun was shining and they could hear the music, such as, you know, listen to the music, they would figure out that everybody had more in common than they had not in common. And it was certainly not worth getting in such a bad state of affairs about. And that everybody in the world would therefore benefit from his point of view. And just basically that music would make everything better, you know. And I, you know, of course, he has since realized that it doesn't work that way. But what a lovely idea, you know, just a lovely thought of, you know, just getting everyone together and listening to some good music and, you know, nothing serious or put all the politics aside and everything, and just everybody just kind of getting together and enjoying the music. I mean, I know it's not realistic, but it's the idea that he was putting into it is just lovely, you know? And I don't know. I just personally think that music is medicine, you know, and I think that it can fix a lot of things. It can heal a broken heart. It can cheer you up. It can, you know, help you, you know, get through anger. It can do a lot of things. And it, you know, the idea of it saving the world isn't such a bad thought, is it? It is 9:54. You're listening to, well, the Sunday Morning Groove. I am Amanda Morrow filling in for Brian Battles. And if you're looking for something to do this afternoon, Atwater Donnelly will perform at Fort Hill Farms, 260 Quatic Road in Thompson, today at 2 p.m. Admission is $25 and benefits the Thompson Congregational Church fundraiser. Please bring your own chairs.
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That is When the Levee Breaks. And the lyrics to the song were written by Memphis Minnie in 1927. And they're based on the Great Mississippi Flood of 1927. Memphis Minnie McCoy, who was born Lizzie Douglas, was a blues artist who recorded When the Levee Breaks in 1929. And Robert Plant had the record in his collection. So he's like, let's work with something like this, you know. Now, African-American plantation workers were forced to work at the levee at gunpoint, piling sandbags to save the neighboring towns, which is just awful. It's basically like, you know, saying your lives matter less, you know. And, you know, so hence the lyrics, I works on the levee, mama, both night and day. I work so hard to keep the water away. And after the levee breached, African-Americans were not allowed to leave the area and were forced to work in the relief and cleanup effort, living in camps with limited access to the supplies which were coming in. And many left at the first chance since there was no work in the Delta after the destruction of all the plantations. You know, hence the lyrics, oh, crying won't help you, praying won't do no good. And, you know, as it's a mean old levee caused me to weep and moan, gonna leave my baby and my happy home. I mean, the whole thing is just devastating, you know. So it was heavily produced in the studio, and the song was an absolute nightmare to mix, but the results are impressive, and it's just another great headphone listen, you know. And all this studio wizardry made the song very difficult to perform live, which Led Zeppelin only did twice. Once in a quote-unquote warm-up gig in Denmark before their 1975 U.S. tour, and again on their second night in Chicago. So I can only imagine after that second time, they're like, yeah, we're not doing that again. You know, that was a little difficult. And the vocals were processed differently on each verse, sometimes with phasing added. And Jimmy Page's backward echo, where he would put the echo ahead of the sound, was used on the harmonica, which is very cool. They always have just such, like, really great ways of just kind of twisting things up and experimenting with their music. Like, Bonzo's drums were recorded in a stairwell at Headley Grange with the microphones planted three stories up. So the drum sound echoed skyward and was captured on the mics, creating this very innovative and distinctive sound. And there was more to the drum sound than just the stairwell, too. Engineer Andy Johns ran his drums through an echo machine called a Benson Echorec, which Jimmy Page had bought for his guitar, and pretty sure that's what he used for the harmonica. But the Benson used this thin steel drum to create the echo, which sounded different than any other devices that use tape. So it's just very cool how they, you know, they don't just write songs and play them, you know, they do what they can to just kind of make it so much better, putting mics in weird places and using backwards echoes, which they did once on accident. I'm pretty sure it was A Whole Lot of Love, I think, where they accidentally caused a backwards echo, and, you know, then they just kind of perfected it after that. It is 10:11. You are listening to the Sunday Morning Groove. I'm Amanda Morrow, filling in for Brian Battles, and he will be back next week. Don't you guys worry. And, you know, it's kind of an honor to fill in for him. I'm going to continue with my classic rock repertoire, and right now we'll go forward with the band. Here's The Wait right here on WINY.

0: Little Feet right here on WINY. I will always dedicate that song to my friend Dan Herendeen, who passed away in February. He always used to request that song, and we would listen to it together all the time, and it will never not remind me of him. But Dixie Chicken by Little Feet, it's such a great song. It's also added to my list of, now I can't think of the word, the jukebox songs, the ones that I will play purposely just to watch everybody just kind of like sit around and start tapping their foot and nodding their heads. And it's just one of those songs that everybody can just start kind of grooving to, you know. And it's the title track to Little Feet's third album, which actually sported a new lineup, with Kenny Gradney replacing Roy Estrada on bass and conga player Sam Clayton and guitarist Paul Barrere added. Now, Kenny Gradney and Sam Clayton both had been in the duo Delaney and Bonnie's band, and it was Bonnie Bramlett who actually sang lead with George Lowell on this track. So, or Lowell George, my bad, sorry. but so it's just like this whole new lineup, and it just made such a different sound, you know. And it's so their new sound was less blues rock and more New Orleans style Dixieland, which made the title apropos. And the song is like of the I've been there variety. And I love the story of this song. It's a story of a man who meets the woman he believes is the love of his life in the lobby of the Commodore Hotel, because that's where we meet our true loves, right? And immediately makes a lifelong commitment to her, promising her the storied house on the edge of town with a white picket fence. But in the end, she leaves him crying in his beer. Because, you know, it does kind of sound like he's the one kind of coming up with this whole thing anyways. However, the narrator is telling his story to the bartender about how much he loved her and how badly he misses her. And then, one at a time, other guys in the bar start adding to his story until he realizes that they've all been scammed by the same girl. And in the end, they're all singing in harmony about the Dixie Chicken and having a wistful but hearty laugh about all being part of this well-populated men's club, which is just so funny. Can you imagine just kind of like, you know, you get your heart stomped on and you're crying in your beer and talking to the bartender as one does, and all of a sudden everybody's like, yes, I have a story too. We've all been there. I just think that that's just so funny. It is 10:22. I'm Amanda Morrow filling in for Brian Battles, who will be back next week. He's taking a much-deserved day off today. But just so you know, we got some Red Sox baseball here on WINY. The Sox are home to the San Francisco Giants at 3 p.m.
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5: Windham County Weather. Forecast for northeastern Connecticut, partly sunny today, scattered showers and isolated thunderstorms with highs 75 to 80. Any showers ending tonight, then becoming mostly clear with lows around 60. Sunshine and breezy tomorrow with highs around 75. Mostly sunny on Tuesday with highs 75 to 80. Sunshine for Wednesday with highs around 80. Scattered afternoon showers and thunderstorms Thursday around 80. This is WINY meteorologist Michael Frascione.
0: Thank you, Michael. In a broadcast house, it's 67 degrees.

Lynyrd Skynyrd right here on WINY, 1350 AM and 97.1 FM. Like the song Ruby Tuesday by the Rolling Stones, Tuesday in this song is also the name of a girl. And it's about going away and leaving her behind. This song hit home for me for a while because for most of my life, my family and I held what we called Horseshoe Night every Tuesday. And eventually, you know, I ended up having my daughter and we all kind of, you know, stopped having interest in it. And then we would listen to Tuesday's Gone. It was like, oh, Tuesdays are gone. Every once in a while, we'd still get them back together. But, you know, it always hit home with this. So to us, Tuesday wasn't a girl. It was a day of the week. But there's actually a train track near the place where the band rehearsed. And the sound of the trains inspired lead singer Ronnie Van Zant to write the first line, "Train roll on down the line." And of course, you know, his singing towards the end of the song where he adds that as well. It is 10:33. I am Amanda Morrow filling in for Brian Battles on this, I don't know, gloomy Sunday out there, but it's all right. It's perfect weather for some, groovier music, I suppose. Here's Aerosmith right here on WINY.

0: Well, I felt like that was a pretty appropriate song considering the weather outside right now. I don't know. It's kind of a good day to go inside and read a book, but it's an even better day to listen to WINY. Now, Riders on the Storm actually was, it actually evolved out of a jam session when the band was messing around with Ghost Riders in the Sky, which is a 1948 cowboy song by Stan Jones. That was later recorded by Johnny Cash, Bing Crosby, and you've probably heard me play the version by the Outlaws on my Classic Rock Cafe. Now, it's a really haunting song, really, but it was the last song that Jim Morrison recorded. A few weeks later, he went to France, and he died there on July 3rd, 1971. And the song first appeared on the L.A. Woman album released April 19th, 1971, and was issued as a single June 1971, shortly before Morrison's death. And the song can actually be seen as an autobiographical account of Jim Morrison's life because he considered himself to be a rider on the storm. The Killer on the Road is a reference to a screenplay he wrote called The Hitchhiker, an American Pastoral, where Morrison was going to play the part of a hitchhiker who goes on a murder spree. And the lyrics, "Girl, you gotta love your man," can be seen as a desperate plea to his longtime girlfriend, Pamela. I can't help but wonder all the time with the 27 Club, like what could have been, you know? Imagine if he actually made that movie and, you know, that would have changed everything for him. As written in Jim Morrison, Life, Death, and Legend by Stephen Davis, in 1962, while Jim Morrison was attending Florida State University in Tallahassee, he was seeing a girl named Mary Werbelow, who lived in Clearwater, which was 280 miles away. So Jim would oftentimes hitchhike to see her because that's what we did in the 60s, right? And these solitary journeys on like hot, dusty Florida two-lane blacktop roads, you know, with his thumb out and his imagination on fire with lust and poetry and Nietzsche and God and who knows what else, you know, taking chances on, you know, truckers and fugitives and predators, you know, you never know whose car you're going to get into. It left an indelible psychic scar on Jimmy, whose notebooks began to obsessively feature scrawls and drawings of a lone hitchhiker or an existential traveler, you know, faceless and dangerous and a drifting stranger with violent fantasies. You know, there's just his notebooks just kind of came out with this whole new idea that he had. And I think that, you know, had he actually had the chance to put it all into that movie, it could have been really great. It is 10:48. I'm Amanda Morrow filling in for Brian Battles, who I promise will be back next week. But if you're looking for something to do this afternoon, Atwater Donnelly will perform at Fort Hill Farms, 260 Quaddock Road in Thompson, today at 2 p.m. Admission is $25 and benefits the Thompson Congregational Church fundraiser. Please bring your own chairs.
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6: Forecast for northeastern Connecticut, partly sunny today, scattered showers and isolated thunderstorms with highs 75 to 80. Any showers ending tonight, then becoming mostly clear with lows around 60. Sunshine and breezy tomorrow with highs around 75. Mostly sunny on Tuesday with highs 75 to 80. Sunshine for Wednesday with highs around 80. Scattered afternoon showers and thunderstorms Thursday around 80. This is WINY meteorologist Michael Frascione.
0: 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In a broadcast house, it's 66 degrees.

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1: And our forecast for northeastern Connecticut, partly sunny today. Scattered showers and isolated thunderstorms with highs 75 to 80. Any showers ending tonight, then becoming mostly clear with lows around 60. Sunshine, breezy for tomorrow with highs around 75. Mostly sunny Tuesday with highs 75 to 80. And sunshine again on Wednesday with highs right around 80 degrees. This is WINY meteorologist Michael Frascione.
2: Tuesday, free sports physicals will be held at the Putnam Middle School, 35 Wicker Street in Putnam, beginning at 8 a.m. Due to overwhelming response, you must arrive no later than 9 a.m. A program entitled The 93rd Anniversary of Connecticut Civilian Conservation Corps Camps. Their history and legacy will be held at the Thompson Public Library, 934 Riverside Drive in North Grosvenordale at 6 p.m. Tuesday. Wednesday, a free educational program about sustainable weight loss with Dr. Joseph Botta will be held at Botta Medical Aesthetics, 32 South Main Street in Putnam, at 5:30 p.m. Thursday, the 176th annual Brooklyn Fair in Brooklyn, Connecticut opens at 3 p.m. Come on down for live entertainment, rides, games, animals, vendors, food, and more. Admission is $15 for adults, $12 for seniors and military with ID. Children 12 and under are free. And the Thursday night, Thunder Car Cruise will be held at the Ashford Volunteer Fire Department, 46 Westford Road in Ashford from 5 p.m. to dusk. That's what's happening. You're up to date from WINY, 1350 a.m. and 97.1 FM.
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There's Eric Carmen, and that is Hungry Eyes. Hey there, this is MJ. Coming up, got some Bon Jovi and You Give Love a Bad Name, and we'll do some Lifehouse and You and Me. That's all on the way. But right now, here's some Huntricks and EJ, and this is Golden.

0: There's Bon Jovi and You Give Love a Bad Name. So we probably all ended a relationship for a pretty good reason, but some people apparently just needed an excuse. 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
5: Windham County Weather. And our forecast for northeastern Connecticut, partly sunny today. Scattered showers and isolated thunderstorms with highs 75 to 80. Any showers ending tonight, then becoming mostly clear with lows around 60. Sunshine, breezy for tomorrow with highs around 75. Mostly sunny Tuesday with highs 75 to 80. And sunshine again on Wednesday with highs right around 80 degrees. This is WINY meteorologist Michael Frascione.
6: WINY. Tuesday, free sports physicals will be held at the Putnam Middle School, 35 Wicker Street in Putnam, beginning at 8 a.m. Due to overwhelming response, you must arrive no later than 9 a.m. A program entitled The 93rd Anniversary of Connecticut Civilian Conservation Corps Camps. Their history and legacy will be held at the Thompson Public Library, 934 Riverside Drive in North Grosvenordale at 6 p.m. Tuesday. Wednesday, a free educational program about sustainable weight loss with Dr. Joseph Botta will be held at Botta Medical Aesthetics, 32 South Main Street in Putnam at 5:30 p.m. Thursday, the 176th annual Brooklyn Fair in Brooklyn, Connecticut opens at 3 p.m. Come on down for live entertainment, rides, games, animals, vendors, food, and more. Admission is $15 for adults, $12 for seniors and military with ID. Children 12 and under are free. And the Thursday night, Thunder Car Cruise will be held at the Ashford Volunteer Fire Department, 46 Westford Road in Ashford from 5 p.m. to dusk. That's what's happening. You're up to date from WINY, 1350 a.m. and 97.1 FM.
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Coming up next, one of those ultimate summer songs where you just sit there dangling your feet in the water, little bit of sunshine on you, maybe a beer in your hand as well. We'll play that song together next after Benson Boone.

0: Even though that song has nothing to do with summer at all whatsoever, it kind of just has one of those very summery chill vibes about it. There's Desiree, big 90s moment right there, and You Gotta Be. So I don't know if you've noticed this or not, but Instagram have now updated their logo so it appeals to younger users. Yep, it says TikTok.
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6: An air forecast for northeastern Connecticut, partly sunny today. Scattered showers and isolated thunderstorms with highs 75 to 80. Any showers ending tonight, then becoming mostly clear with lows around 60. Sunshine, breezy for tomorrow with highs around 75. Mostly sunny Tuesday with highs 75 to 80. And sunshine again on Wednesday with highs right around 80 degrees. This is WINY meteorologist Michael Frascione.
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0: There's Bruno Mars, and that's his latest song, And Risk It All. So Post Malone got engaged this week. That wedding party that his friends and family are going to throw him will be as close to a shower that he's got to in a very long time.
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1: And our forecast for northeastern Connecticut, partly sunny today. Scattered showers and isolated thunderstorms with highs 75 to 80. Any showers ending tonight, then becoming mostly clear with lows around 60. Sunshine, breezy for tomorrow with highs around 75. Mostly sunny Tuesday with highs 75 to 80. And sunshine again on Wednesday with highs right around 80 degrees. This is WINY meteorologist Michael Frascione.
2: 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Their history and legacy will be held at the Thompson Public Library, 934 Riverside Drive in North Grosvenordale at 6 p.m. Tuesday. Wednesday, a free educational program about sustainable weight loss with Dr. Joseph Botta will be held at Botta Medical Aesthetics, 32 South Main Street in Putnam, at 5:30 p.m. Thursday, the 176th annual Brooklyn Fair in Brooklyn, Connecticut opens at 3 p.m. Come on down for live entertainment, rides, games, animals, vendors, food, and more. 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Children 12 and under are free. And the Thursday night, Thunder Car Cruise will be held at the Ashford Volunteer Fire Department, 46 Westford Road in Ashford from 5 p.m. to dusk. That's what's happening. 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The Windham County Agricultural Society will hold its 176th Brooklyn Fair Thursday, August 27th through Sunday, August 30th. There's something for everyone. 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Friday features Drew Baldridge. 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And Sunday is Local Spotlight Day. 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
0: 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Now, make sure you tell your friends.

The funny thing about that song is here, it was tagged as the band Wham, but in the UK, it was a solo single for George Michael. There he is, or there they are, with Careless Whisper. Hey there, this is MJ. Coming up, got some Alex Warren and some Alanis Morissette, but first, here's Daniel Powter.

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0: There's Alex Warren and Ordinary. So most of us have shared food with our dog, but would you ever return the favour and eat their food? Lots of dog owners have actually said they'd happily give it a try because that fancy dog food now kind of looks better than some of the meals that you would eat. Lots of owners admit that their dog actually eats healthier than they do, and they actually plan their dog's diet and even cook homemade meals for their dog. Yep, guilty as charged. My dog gets fresh chicken, vegetables, and supplements. And then there's me eating a Hot Pocket over the sink. Clearly, I'm the rescue. Whether you get pulled over or get into a crash, drinking and driving will change your whole world. Drive sober or get pulled over. 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
3: An air forecast for northeastern Connecticut, partly sunny today. Scattered showers and isolated thunderstorms with highs 75 to 80. Any showers ending tonight, then becoming mostly clear with lows around 60. Sunshine, breezy for tomorrow with highs around 75. Mostly sunny Tuesday with highs 75 to 80. And sunshine again on Wednesday with highs right around 80 degrees. This is WINY meteorologist Michael Frascione.
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5: 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Their history and legacy will be held at the Thompson Public Library, 934 Riverside Drive in North Grosvenordale at 6 p.m. Tuesday. Wednesday, a free educational program about sustainable weight loss with Dr. Joseph Botta will be held at Botta Medical Aesthetics, 32 South Main Street in Putnam at 5:30 p.m. Thursday, the 176th annual Brooklyn Fair in Brooklyn, Connecticut opens at 3 p.m. Come on down for live entertainment, rides, games, animals, vendors, food, and more. Admission is $15 for adults, $12 for seniors and military with ID. Children 12 and under are free. And the Thursday night, Thunder Car Cruise will be held at the Ashford Volunteer Fire Department, 46 Westford Road in Ashford from 5 p.m. to dusk. That's what's happening. 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

0: There's Calling the Gang and that celebration. Hey there, this is MJ. So Sugarlands Distilling Company have rolled out Pringles Dill Pickle Potato Vodka. I'm guessing it's kind of like the perfect liqueur for people who want to be sick as quickly as possible.
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7: An air forecast for northeastern Connecticut, partly sunny today. Scattered showers and isolated thunderstorms with highs 75 to 80. Any showers ending tonight, then becoming mostly clear with lows around 60. Sunshine, breezy for tomorrow with highs around 75. Mostly sunny Tuesday with highs 75 to 80. And sunshine again on Wednesday with highs right around 80 degrees. This is WINY meteorologist Michael Frascione.
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0: I think that lady needs to be rolling out some new music soon, because she hasn't done so for quite some time. There's Sia, and that is Unstoppable. So, ladies, don't know if you saw this or not, but John Stamos posted a new selfie to celebrate his 63rd birthday. If you want to go and check it out, it's right there on Instagram.
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1: And our forecast for northeastern Connecticut, partly sunny today. Scattered showers and isolated thunderstorms with highs 75 to 80. Any showers ending tonight, then becoming mostly clear with lows around 60. Sunshine, breezy for tomorrow with highs around 75. Mostly sunny Tuesday with highs 75 to 80. And sunshine again on Wednesday with highs right around 80 degrees. This is WINY meteorologist Michael Frascione.
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3: Tuesday, free sports physicals will be held at the Putnam Middle School, 35 Wicker Street in Putnam, beginning at 8 a.m. Due to overwhelming response, you must arrive no later than 9 a.m. A program entitled The 93rd Anniversary of Connecticut Civilian Conservation Corps Camps. Their history and legacy will be held at the Thompson Public Library, 934 Riverside Drive in North Grosvenordale at 6 p.m. Tuesday. Wednesday, a free educational program about sustainable weight loss with Dr. Joseph Botta will be held at Botta Medical Aesthetics, 32 South Main Street in Putnam at 5:30 p.m. Thursday, the 176th annual Brooklyn Fair in Brooklyn, Connecticut opens at 3 p.m. Come on down for live entertainment, rides, games, animals, vendors, food, and more. Admission is $15 for adults, $12 for seniors and military with ID. Children 12 and under are free. And the Thursday night, Thunder Car Cruise will be held at the Ashford Volunteer Fire Department, 46 Westford Road in Ashford from 5 p.m. to dusk. That's what's happening. 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

Song there from a guy who got himself engaged this week. There's Post Malone, and that is Circles. Hey there, this is MJ. Coming up, got The Weeknd and Seal on the way, but first, here's Taylor Swift and the Fate of Ophelia.

0: There's the weekend and Save Your Tears. So we've probably all ended a relationship at some point in our lives for a pretty good reason. But some people apparently just needed an excuse. People have been sharing the weirdest reasons that they dumped someone, including things like weird looking feet, chewing gum annoyingly, eating pizza with a fork, and refusing to eat fresh vegetables. Someone even ended things because their date took them to bingo for a night out, which to me seems harsh, because at least wait to see if you win the toaster. But then another person said, "He's mother," which that one, yeah, that's completely reasonable. But forget dating apps, just ask, how do you eat your pizza and what's your mother like? 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
6: An air forecast for northeastern Connecticut, partly sunny today. Scattered showers and isolated thunderstorms with highs 75 to 80. Any showers ending tonight, then becoming mostly clear with lows around 60. Sunshine, breezy for tomorrow with highs around 75. Mostly sunny Tuesday with highs 75 to 80. And sunshine again on Wednesday with highs right around 80 degrees. This is WINY meteorologist Michael Frascione.
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8: Tuesday, free sports physicals will be held at the Putnam Middle School, 35 Wicker Street in Putnam, beginning at 8 a.m. Due to overwhelming response, you must arrive no later than 9 a.m. A program entitled The 93rd Anniversary of Connecticut Civilian Conservation Corps Camps. Their history and legacy will be held at the Thompson Public Library, 934 Riverside Drive in North Grosvenordale at 6 p.m. Tuesday. Wednesday, a free educational program about sustainable weight loss with Dr. Joseph Botta will be held at Botta Medical Aesthetics, 32 South Main Street in Putnam at 5:30 p.m. Thursday, the 176th annual Brooklyn Fair in Brooklyn, Connecticut opens at 3 p.m. Come on down for live entertainment, rides, games, animals, vendors, food, and more. Admission is $15 for adults, $12 for seniors and military with ID. Children 12 and under are free. And the Thursday night, Thunder Car Cruise will be held at the Ashford Volunteer Fire Department, 46 Westford Road in Ashford from 5 p.m. to dusk. That's what's happening. 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
9: 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Many of the Land Trust properties have trails to walk on, horse riding trails to trot on, take a jog, birds to hear and see, fresh air to inhale. 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
9: And our forecast for northeastern Connecticut, partly sunny today. Scattered showers and isolated thunderstorms with highs 75 to 80. Any showers ending tonight, then becoming mostly clear with lows around 60. Sunshine, breezy for tomorrow with highs around 75. Mostly sunny Tuesday with highs 75 to 80. And sunshine again on Wednesday with highs right around 80 degrees. This is WINY meteorologist Michael Frascione.
10: 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Their history and legacy will be held.

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marks. This is for the outcast, so lost control, no one knows. Sing it for the can't go back. Sing it for the broken past. Sing

0: It's fair season, and WINY is so excited to be part of the fun. 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
4: Windham County Weather.
5: Forecast for northeastern Connecticut, partly sunny today, scattered showers and isolated thunderstorms with highs 75 to 80. Any showers ending tonight, then becoming mostly clear with lows around 60. Sunshine and breezy tomorrow with highs around 75. Mostly sunny on Tuesday with highs 75 to 80. Sunshine for Wednesday with highs around 80. Scattered afternoon showers and thunderstorms Thursday around 80. This is WINY meteorologist Michael Frascione.
6: It is currently 72 degrees at the broadcast house.

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5: Hello, everyone. It is Emily Masterson. We are almost at the end of the Red Sox pregame. Today, the Red Sox are playing against the San Francisco Giants. Airtime is at 3, so tune in for that Red Sox game, everybody. It's a little rainy today, but it's said to only be a little sprinkle. So hopefully we don't have any rain delays. 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

0: The forecast for northeastern Connecticut, partly sunny today, scattered showers and isolated thunderstorms with highs 75 to 80. Any showers ending tonight, then becoming mostly clear with lows around 60. Sunshine and breezy tomorrow with highs around 75. Mostly sunny on Tuesday with highs 75 to 80. Sunshine for Wednesday with highs around 80. Scattered afternoon showers and thunderstorms Thursday around 80. This is WINY meteorologist Michael Frascione.
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1: Forecast for northeastern Connecticut. Any showers ending, then becoming mostly clear with lows around 60 degrees tomorrow night and sunshine Monday, middle 70s. This is WINY meteorologist Michael Frascione.
2: Tuesday, free sports physicals will be held at the Putnam Middle School, 35 Wicker Street in Putnam, beginning at 8 a.m. Due to overwhelming response, you must arrive no later than 9 a.m. A program entitled The 93rd Anniversary of Connecticut Civilian Conservation Corps Camps. Their history and legacy will be held at the Thompson Public Library, 934 Riverside Drive in North Grosvenordale at 6 p.m. Tuesday. Wednesday, a free educational program about sustainable weight loss with Dr. Joseph Botta will be held at Botta Medical Aesthetics, 32 South Main Street in Putnam, at 5:30 p.m. Thursday, the 176th annual Brooklyn Fair in Brooklyn, Connecticut opens at 3 p.m. Come on down for live entertainment, rides, games, animals, vendors, food, and more. 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Children 12 and under are free. And the Thursday night, Thunder Car Cruise will be held at the Ashford Volunteer Fire Department, 46 Westford Road in Ashford from 5 p.m. to dusk. That's what's happening. 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

That is Phil Collins channeling the Supremes there. Phil Collins, in fact, I'm kind of surprised Phil Collins didn't redo a whole lot more Supremes hits during his career, because he was a huge fan of that classic Motown sound. Phil Collins and You Can't Hurry Love. I'm Carl Southcott with Ace of Base and All That She Wants.

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0: That is Taylor Swift and the Fate of Ophelia. Revealing swimwear is really something we all take for granted these days. But at one time, you know, a woman could be arrested for wearing a bikini. When the bikini debuted back in 1946, its reveal of the belly button really sparked a lot of moral panic. Beaches, a lot of them banned the two-piece swimsuit. 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
6: Windham County Weather. Forecast for northeastern Connecticut. Any showers ending, then becoming mostly clear with lows around 60 degrees tomorrow night and sunshine Monday, middle 70s. This is WINY meteorologist Michael Frascione.
7: WINY. Tuesday, free sports physicals will be held at the Putnam Middle School, 35 Wicker Street in Putnam, beginning at 8 a.m. Due to overwhelming response, you must arrive no later than 9 a.m. A program entitled The 93rd Anniversary of Connecticut Civilian Conservation Corps Camps. Their history and legacy will be held at the Thompson Public Library, 934 Riverside Drive in North Grosvenordale at 6 p.m. Tuesday. Wednesday, a free educational program about sustainable weight loss with Dr. Joseph Botta will be held at Botta Medical Aesthetics, 32 South Main Street in Putnam at 5:30 p.m. Thursday, the 176th annual Brooklyn Fair in Brooklyn, Connecticut opens at 3 p.m. Come on down for live entertainment, rides, games, animals, vendors, food, and more. Admission is $15 for adults, $12 for seniors and military with ID. Children 12 and under are free. And the Thursday night, Thunder Car Cruise will be held at the Ashford Volunteer Fire Department, 46 Westford Road in Ashford from 5 p.m. to dusk. That's what's happening. You're up to date from WINY, 1350 a.m. and 97.1 FM.
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10: Windham County Weather. Forecast for northeastern Connecticut. Any showers ending, then becoming mostly clear with lows around 60 degrees tomorrow night and sunshine Monday, middle 70s. This is WINY meteorologist Michael Frascione.
11: Hi, I found a toy dinosaur over on the playground by Smith Street. 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
1: Forecast for northeastern Connecticut. Any showers ending, then becoming mostly clear with lows around 60 degrees tomorrow night and sunshine Monday, middle 70s. This is WINY meteorologist Michael Frascione.
2: Tuesday, free sports physicals will be held at the Putnam Middle School, 35 Wicker Street in Putnam, beginning at 8 a.m. Due to overwhelming response, you must arrive no later than 9 a.m. A program entitled The 93rd Anniversary of Connecticut Civilian Conservation Corps Camps. Their history and legacy will be held at the Thompson Public Library, 934 Riverside Drive in North Grosvenordale at 6 p.m. Tuesday. Wednesday, a free educational program about sustainable weight loss with Dr. Joseph Botta will be held at Botta Medical Aesthetics, 32 South Main Street in Putnam, at 5:30 p.m. Thursday, the 176th annual Brooklyn Fair in Brooklyn, Connecticut opens at 3 p.m. Come on down for live entertainment, rides, games, animals, vendors, food, and more. 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Children 12 and under are free. And the Thursday night, Thunder Car Cruise will be held at the Ashford Volunteer Fire Department, 46 Westford Road in Ashford, from 5 p.m. to dusk. That's what's happening. 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

0: to Sir Elton John and Dua Lipa and Cold Heart. You know, our dogs, they read our emotions better than most people do. 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They often share your joy. They love doing that. And they adjust their behavior to match yours. 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
3: Forecast for northeastern Connecticut, any showers ending, then becoming mostly clear with lows around 60 degrees tomorrow night and sunshine Monday, middle 70s. This is WINY meteorologist Michael Frascione.
4: Tuesday, free sports physicals will be held at the Putnam Middle School, 35 Wicker Street in Putnam, beginning at 8 a.m. Due to overwhelming response, you must arrive no later than 9 a.m. A program entitled The 93rd Anniversary of Connecticut Civilian Conservation Corps Camps. Their history and legacy will be held at the Thompson Public Library, 934 Riverside Drive in North Grosvenordale at 6 p.m. Tuesday. 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Admission is $15 for adults, $12 for seniors and military with ID. Children 12 and under are free. And the Thursday night, Thunder Car Cruise will be held at the Ashford Volunteer Fire Department, 46 Westford Road in Ashford from 5 p.m. to dusk. That's what's happening. 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

0: That is Roxette and Listen to Your Heart. Medical researchers have actually taken some time, devoted some time. They wanted to find out which foods are the most addictive. The results probably won't surprise you too much. They didn't me. Coming in at number 5, ice cream. Number 4, cookies. Number 3, chips. Number 2, chocolate. And the most addictive food, that would be pizza. Yeah, with me, ice cream's a thing. I can eat. I don't even have it in my house. I can't really do that. I mean, I can eat it in a restaurant, but I can't have a tub of that stuff in my refrigerator. If I do that, I'm going to eat way too much of it.
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7: Forecast for northeastern Connecticut. Any showers ending, then becoming mostly clear with lows around 60 degrees tomorrow night and sunshine Monday, middle 70s. This is WINY meteorologist Michael Frascione.
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11: To some people, the sound of a baby babbling doesn't mean much. But that's not necessarily true. By 6 months, they're combining vowels and consonants. By 9 months, they're trying out different kinds of sounds. And by 12 months, their babbling is beginning to take on some meaning. Especially if there's no babbling at all. Little to no babbling by 12 months or later is just one of the possible signs of autism in children. Early screening and intervention can make a lifetime of difference and unlock a world of possibilities. 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
1: Forecast for northeastern Connecticut. Any showers ending, then becoming mostly clear with lows around 60 degrees tomorrow night and sunshine Monday, middle 70s. This is WINY meteorologist Michael Frascione.
2: 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Children 12 and under are free. And the Thursday night, Thunder Car Cruise will be held at the Ashford Volunteer Fire Department, 46 Westford Road in Ashford from 5 p.m. to dusk. That's what's happening. 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